0: What do you think you would do if you had €250,000 in your bank account this Friday? 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

Belters only, be all right. 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New from Somber, My Body Isn't Ready. It's the

And now if you Google a pic of Aaron Taylor-Johnson, have a look at it. Then Google a pic of Jacob Elordi, have a look at that. Now imagine those two had a kid. If it was possible, it would probably be this man. You will not be able to unsee it. New from Benson Boone, The Time of My Life.

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0: wraps it up with myself, Matthew Matthews, but keep it here. Cat's Eye on the way and Florence Road are next. I'll chat to you later.
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6: Hey, it's Jess. The nominations for the 2026 Emmy Awards have officially landed, and there's one show that's absolutely dominating. Medical drama The Pitt is leading the pack with a massive 25 nominations, making it this year's biggest contender. Meanwhile, Euphoria fans are doing a bit of a double take because Zendaya is the only cast member to score a nomination in the main acting categories. If you want to dive into the full list, you can find it over on Spin's website. Now, if you're Taylor Swift, why would you walk down the aisle to someone else's love song when you have literally written so many of your own? We finally know which track Taylor chose for her wedding to Travis Kelce. Former NFL player Ryan Fitzpatrick, who was a guest on the day, has revealed the couple walked down the aisle to this song. He said the moment had him in tears, describing it as emotional, fun and funny all at the same time. And a huge congratulations are in order for Leanne Pinnock. The Little Mix star has announced she's expecting her second child. She shared the news with a gorgeous video filmed in a recording studio. It starts with Leanne singing into a mic before she turns around and reveals her baby bump. She captioned it, "As one chapter ends, another begins." Dermot Kennedy has a surprise for his Irish fans. To celebrate his upcoming gigs in the Aviva, there's a special two-day merch pop-up coming to Dublin. There you can shop everything from tote bags and tees, caps and crewnecks. And the rumours have it that there'll be exclusive merchandise available at the pop-up you can't get anywhere else. And an Ariana Grande impersonator has revealed a surprisingly wholesome message she received from Ariana herself. Paige Niemann, who built a huge following by looking and sounding like the singer, has shared a private DM in her new documentary series, Turning the Page.
7: She's been trying to look like Ariana for years.
8: A lot of people share stories about who they think I am.
6: Ariana reportedly wrote, "I'm flattered, but I just want you to know you're very beautiful as yourself." And BTS have set a new record for the highest single concert attendance in London's Tottenham Hotspur Stadium. The show was said to be spectacular, with the band performing on an immersive 360 stage, and they had absolutely massive fireworks at the end of the show.
9: I got even sexier than 7 years ago. I missed you so much, and thank you for all coming. Cheers, mate, I love you so much.
6: Finally, it's official. After months of rumours, Justin Bieber has been confirmed for the first ever FIFA World Cup final halftime show. He'll perform alongside Madonna, BTS and Shakira on July 19th. Safe to say, that's one halftime show you won't want to miss. For all the hottest trending stories, add Spin to your socials.
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4: Hey, it's Jess. The nominations for the 2026 Emmy Awards have officially landed. And there's one show that's absolutely dominating. Medical drama The Pitt is leading the pack with a massive 25 nominations, making it this year's biggest contender. Meanwhile, Euphoria fans are doing a bit of a double take because Zendaya is the only cast member to score a nomination in the main acting categories. If you want to dive into the full list, you can find it over on Spin's website. Now, if you're Taylor Swift, why would you walk down the aisle to someone else's love song when you have literally written so many of your own? We finally know which track Taylor chose for her wedding to Travis Kelce. Former NFL player Ryan Fitzpatrick, who was a guest on the day, has revealed the couple walked down the aisle to this song. He said the moment had him in tears, describing it as emotional, fun and funny all at the same time. And a huge congratulations are in order for Leanne Pinnock. The Little Mix star has announced she's expecting her second child. She shared the news with a gorgeous video filmed in a recording studio. It starts with Leanne singing into a mic before she turns around and reveals her baby bump. She captioned it, "As one chapter ends, another begins." Dermot Kennedy has a surprise for his Irish fans. To celebrate his upcoming gigs in the Aviva, there's a special two-day merch pop-up coming to Dublin. There you can shop everything from tote bags and tees, caps and crewnecks. And the rumours have it that there'll be exclusive merchandise available at the pop-up you can't get anywhere else. And an Ariana Grande impersonator has revealed a surprisingly wholesome message she received from Ariana herself. Paige Niemann, who built a huge following by looking and sounding like the singer, has shared a private DM in her new documentary series, Turning the Page.
5: She's been trying to look like Ariana for years.
6: A lot of people share stories about who they think I am.
4: Ariana reportedly wrote, "I'm flattered, but I just want you to know you're very beautiful as yourself." And BTS have set a new record for the highest single concert attendance in London's Tottenham Hotspur Stadium. The show was said to be spectacular, with the band performing on an immersive 360 stage, and they had absolutely massive fireworks at the end of the show.
7: I got even sexier than 7 years ago. I missed you so much, and thank you for all coming. Cheers, mate, I love you so much.
4: Finally, it's official. After months of rumours, Justin Bieber has been confirmed for the first ever FIFA World Cup final halftime show. He'll perform alongside Madonna, BTS and Shakira on July 19th. Safe to say, that's one halftime show you won't want to miss. For all the hottest trending stories, add Spin to your socials.

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2: Hey, it's Jess. The nominations for the 2026 Emmy Awards have officially landed, and there's one show that's absolutely dominating. Medical drama The Pitt is leading the pack with a massive 25 nominations, making it this year's biggest contender. Meanwhile, Euphoria fans are doing a bit of a double take because Zendaya is the only cast member to score a nomination in the main acting categories. If you want to dive into the full list, you can find it over on Spin's website. Now, if you're Taylor Swift, why would you walk down the aisle to someone else's love song when you have literally written so many of your own? We finally know which track Taylor chose for her wedding to Travis Kelce. Former NFL player Ryan Fitzpatrick, who was a guest on the day, has revealed a couple walked down the aisle to this song. He said the moment had him in tears, describing it as emotional, fun and funny all at the same time. And a huge congratulations are in order for Leanne Pinnock. The Little Mix star has announced she's expecting her second child. She shared the news with a gorgeous video filmed in a recording studio. It starts with Leanne singing into a mic before she turns around and reveals her baby bump. She captioned it, "As one chapter ends, another begins." Dermot Kennedy has a surprise for his Irish fans. To celebrate his upcoming gigs in the Aviva, there's a special two-day merch pop-up coming to Dublin. There you can shop everything from tote bags and tees, caps and crewnecks. And the rumours have it that there'll be exclusive merchandise available at the pop-up you can't get anywhere else. And an Ariana Grande impersonator has revealed a surprisingly wholesome message she received from Ariana herself. Paige Niemann, who built a huge following by looking and sounding like the singer, has shared a private DM in her new documentary series, Turning the Page.
3: She's been trying to look like Ariana for years.
4: A lot of people share stories about who they think I am.
2: Ariana reportedly wrote, "I'm flattered, but I just want you to know you're very beautiful as yourself." And BTS have set a new record for the highest single concert attendance in London's Tottenham Hotspur Stadium. The show was said to be spectacular, with the band performing on an immersive 360 stage, and they had absolutely massive fireworks at the end of the show.
5: I got even sexier than 7 years ago. I missed you so much, and thank you for all coming. Cheers, mate, I love you so much.
2: Finally, it's official. After months of rumours, Justin Bieber has been confirmed for the first ever FIFA World Cup final halftime show. He'll perform alongside Madonna, BTS and Shakira on July 19th. Safe to say, that's one halftime show you won't want to miss. For all the hottest trending stories, add Spin to your socials.
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2: Hey, it's Jess. The nominations for the 2026 Emmy Awards have officially landed, and there's one show that's absolutely dominating. Medical drama The Pitt is leading the pack with a massive 25 nominations, making it this year's biggest contender. Meanwhile, Euphoria fans are doing a bit of a double take because Zendaya is the only cast member to score a nomination in the main acting categories. If you want to dive into the full list, you can find it over on Spin's website. Now, if you're Taylor Swift, why would you walk down the aisle to someone else's love song when you have literally written so many of your own? We finally know which track Taylor chose for her wedding to Travis Kelce. Former NFL player Ryan Fitzpatrick, who was a guest on the day, has revealed the couple walked down the aisle to this song. Said the moment had him in tears, describing it as emotional, fun and funny all at the same time. And a huge congratulations are in order for Leanne Pinnock. The Little Mix star has announced she's expecting her second child. She shared the news with a gorgeous video filmed in a recording studio. It starts with Leanne singing into a mic before she turns around and reveals her baby bump. She captioned it, "As one chapter ends, another begins." Dermot Kennedy has a surprise for his Irish fans. To celebrate his upcoming gigs in the Aviva, there's a special two-day merch pop-up coming to Dublin. There you can shop everything from tote bags and tees, caps and crewnecks. And the rumours have it that there'll be exclusive merchandise available at the pop-up you can't get anywhere else. And an Ariana Grande impersonator has revealed a surprisingly wholesome message she received from Ariana herself. Paige Niemann, who built a huge following by looking and sounding like the singer, has shared a private DM in her new documentary series, Turning the Page.
3: She's been trying to look like Ariana for years.
4: A lot of people share stories about who they think I am.
2: Ariana reportedly wrote, "I'm flattered, but I just want you to know you're very beautiful as yourself." And BTS have set a new record for the highest single concert attendance in London's Tottenham Hotspur Stadium. The show was said to be spectacular, with the band performing on an immersive 360 stage, and they had absolutely massive fireworks at the end of the show.
5: I got even sexier than 7 years ago. I missed you so much, and thank you for all coming. Cheers, mate, I love you so much.
2: And finally, it's official. After months of rumours, Justin Bieber has been confirmed for the first ever FIFA World Cup final halftime show. He'll perform alongside Madonna, BTS and Shakira on July 19th. Safe to say, that's one halftime show you won't want to miss. For all the hottest trending stories, add Spin to your socials.

turn up, get lit, find shit, you know I like it. Jump in the taxi, you can go my bit, come let's have fun, I know you like it. 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I like it, I like it, I like it, I like it, I like it, I like it, I like it, I like it. 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
7: I'm Alex. Here's what's happening. Iran is attacking ships passing by its waters as America launched a third night of strikes against
8: it. We're taking out all of their capability for anything having to do with the Hormuz Strait. And I think in the end, we will end up discontrolling the whole thing. And what they're doing is being very foolish, very stupid, and they've treated people horribly.
7: Bahrain's had to take down multiple missiles from Iran, while the UAE says two tankers were hit by Iranian missiles in the Strait of Hormuz, killing a crew member. The next one, not for young ears, as laws are to be drawn up to ban the possession of extreme porn. It would also ban the production or distribution of extreme or violent pornography, and will also be extended to cover things like necrophilia. YouTube's been accused of still pushing eating disorder videos to teenagers, despite new European rules against harmful content online. Investigations used simulated 13-year-old girl accounts and found there were pushed content like thinspiration videos and extreme calorie restriction videos. The parents

0: of Grace Lynch, who died earlier this year, will appear before politicians this afternoon. The 16-year-old was hit by a scrambler. Martin and Siobhan will appear before the Oireachtas Justice Committee, along with the top cop, Justin Kelly. While investigations continue into the death of Jamie Carney in Killarney in County Kerry last Tuesday, a 28-year-old man believed to be the prime suspect is understood to have been arrested in Jordan after crossing the border from Turkey. You could have to pay up to €5,000 for using a hose if you live in one of six counties. Dublin and parts of Tip, Kildare, Meath, Wicklow and Wexford are under a hose pipe ban from Thursday until August 26th as Uisce Éireann wants to conserve water in the dry weather. Carl Nolan from Ireland's Weather Channel says any rain is a way off.
1: Probably for the next 2 weeks, we're still looking at dry conditions right the way across the country with plenty of sunshine about. Temperatures will fluctuate for the remainder of this week. We expect to see very warm temperatures up to the mid to high 20s.
0: And Millie Bobby Brown says she suffered a panic attack lasting 3 months after being chased. The actress says she shut down after the incident, describing anxiety as the worst thing ever, and says monks in Japan taught her meditation techniques to help her cope.
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0: Well, the World Cup semi-finals are on tonight. European champion Spain take on 2022 runners-up France in Dallas. That's a repeat of the last four clash at Euro 2024, which Spain won 2-1. Kickoff is 8 o'clock. England goalkeeper Jordan Pickford says history is irrelevant as they prepare to take on Argentina in tomorrow's semi-final.
4: Us as England now and us being at our best of beating other top nation, and it's us against them to get a place in the final, and it's a game of football, 90 minutes, 120 penalties.
0: He says they'll be ready. While at home, Shamrock Rovers are in Champions League qualifier action this evening, playing the home leg tie against Floriana, having lost the reverse 2-0 last week. Nico Lopez has returned from World Cup duty. And the Ireland under-20s survived a late surge to beat Fiji at the World Rugby Championships last night, winning 24-19. Download the Golan app now, your new home for Off the Ball.
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3: 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Clear skies ahead. That's the forecast. Find your career at airnav.ie.
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7: Hello, hello, hello, hello. Good morning, guys.
8: Good morning.
7: How do you sound on your headphones? You sounding okay?
8: Yeah. How are you?
7: Not good.
8: Not good. Yeah. Give it a wiggle. Give
7: press
8: it a wiggle.
7: Give
8: press
7: it a bang.
8: The button. Give it a reload.
7: That sounds better now.
8: It's better now?
7: Yeah.
8: You like the sound of your own voice though, don't you?
7: No. Okay, yeah, maybe just a little.
8: No,
7: I don't. It's funny because actually I think you're asking this question. No, well, you didn't ask, I'm telling you. I think it sounds better in these headphones, but like when you hear it back.
8: Oh, I hate hearing it back. Oh, I hate. Like, do you, if you're listening this morning, do you like the sound of your, no one likes
7: nobody
8: the sound
7: does.
8: Of their, no.
7: Do you like the sound of our voice? No, we don't either. What about you? Do you like listening back to yourself? No.
8: No, hate it.
7: Yeah, no, it's
8: hate
7: weird,
8: it.
7: Isn't it?
8: I'm like, la, la, la, la, la, as I'm listening. I don't know how I'm a producer.
7: No. Do you think singers like the sound of their own voice?
8: Of course they do.
7: Do they? Do you think they're like, oh, I sound good on that record?
8: They're like, oh, hell yeah, listen to me.
7: Cringe. Imagine listening to your own music.
8: Imagine driving along being like, let's play my song.
7: I bet you people do that. Lads, look, welcome along to the show. How are we all doing? We've loads to get through. We'll tell you all about that in a while. For now, let's kick things off with Haven and I Run on Spin.

0: Sienna Spire, it's Material Lover on Spin. It's 10 past 7, guys. Good morning.
1: Good morning. It's a bit cooler in here this morning.
0: Thank God.
1: It is. Like, how are you sleeping? Like, this, the weather is weathering.
0: Do you know what? I'm not sleeping good.
1: No, either am I.
0: No, I'm not. No, I've done something which is probably not a good thing to do. I'd say, like, you know, internally it's not good for my body. But I have moved the fan. I've moved the fan closer
1: to your
0: my
1: face,
0: bed.
1: Yeah.
0: To my face, yeah.
1: I can't. I don't have a fan, as you know. I was late to the party trying to get one. So I'm leaving the back bathroom window open and the front my bedroom window open. And then I'm allowing the air to flow through the house. Now, I did find last night, anyone else agree, there was a little bit of a chill in the air compared to nights before. I feel like the temperature degree has definitely dropped.
0: Do you
1: a little
0: think?
1: I feel like it did. Even when I got up this morning, I was like, oh, okay. And I'm not complaining. I was like, oh, there's definitely more of a breeze.
0: It's so Irish, lads, isn't it? We're talking about the weather and there's a chill in the air and it's probably like 27 degrees. Yeah, there's a bit of a chill.
1: But I did find I snoozed my alarm for the first time this morning. Now, just for 2 minutes. Mm. It's a dangerous game, though. But I feel like the weather has me up and down and tossing and turning.
0: And are you sleeping in the bed or
1: no,
0: on the bed?
1: No, on the quilt. And I have just a light blanket over me.
0: Oh, I've nothing over me.
1: Now, it's chun there just in case you wake up during the night and you need something. But yeah, no, nothing.
0: I often think, like, I last night, I swear to God, I was lying in bed, right, and I thought, Jesus, if somebody came in and tried to, like, rob the house, they'd get some view. I'm laying on top of the bed, starkers, naked, with a fan next to my face. Like, what a view.
1: Blowing all your beautiful hair.
0: Oh my God, I'm blowing me from one side of the room to the other. No, it's so true, like.
1: But it is. But look, we're not going to be downing the weather because we've prayed so, for so long for this. But like, do you honestly think we're equipped for this type of heat?
0: We're not equipped.
1: We're not.
0: Lads, we're
1: the
0: not.
1: Road, the roads are melting. The roads are melting. Like, the fans are sold out. Do you know what I mean? We're dying. We're dying.
0: Talking about it.
1: Like, we're not equipped.
0: No, we're really not.
1: We're not equipped for the snow. We're not equipped for the sun.
0: Also, I find it hilarious, sorry, that no one can get a fan. I mean, I'm coming from a place of privilege here because I have one.
1: Yeah, so hence why, and it's a fancy one too. It wrote it as fancy.
0: I have a handheld one also.
1: Oh, will you give me the handheld one for tonight?
0: I have a little handheld one. Yeah, it's funny, isn't it?
1: Oh my God, I would do anything for a fan. Has anyone got a fan out there that's like, oh, let's donate it to poor Katie?
0: Can you get one on Amazon or are they gone from there too? Like,
1: do you know the fear of ordering it on Amazon?
0: What? What's the fear?
1: The fear is it'll get delivered and the sun is gone. I'd be like, for the love of God.
0: I know, yeah. You'd be like, what a waste of money.
1: Why?
0: But you'll do it for the next heat wave.
1: It's true. It's true.
0: I'm serious.
1: Am I being a little bit tight? Like, I'm like, oh. But there's me yesterday chatting about my impulse buys. I'll go in there and buy loads of stuff that I don't need.
0: I know. We need that van.
1: Okay, fine. I'm going to look on Amazon and I'll order today.
0: I think you should. Let's hopefully y'all sleep a little bit better tonight. As Katie said, our weather correspondent there, the temperatures are dropping, allegedly.
1: Do not make any unnecessary journeys. Keep the fan on 10.
0: I love a good fan.
1: Sleep in the nip.
0: Yes, do it.

0: quiz.
1: Taylor Swift, I knew it. I knew you on spin. It's 19 minutes past 7. Good morning to you.
2: Still no update on that woman's wedding dress. It's driving me mad.
1: Actually, I forgot she got married.
2: Yeah, it's driving me mad. It really is. Okay, Ed, we're getting match ready with FIFA World Cup meal for adults available now. Select 9 nuggets or a Big Mac meal with fries and a drink and score 1 of 6 limited edition cups. What are we giving away this morning?
1: Okay, so to celebrate this, guys, we have got 50 euro vouchers for McDonald's up for grabs. And this is very simple. All you have to do is tell us your predictions for tonight's game. And us being two massive sports fanatics, we obviously know that France take on Spain tonight.
2: Woo! What are you predicting?
1: A Spain win.
2: Are you?
1: Yeah.
2: Okay. I'm going to go with you.
1: What? You couldn't even say France.
2: Fine, I'll say Spain.
1: I said Spain.
2: Okay, I'll say France.
1: That's, what about yourselves? No, seriously. Come here. Maybe France could do it.
2: Yeah, they could. True. They could. What are you thinking? WhatsApp was your voice notes now on 0877-102-103 and you could be winning a 50 euro voucher.
1: Yeah, all you need to do is basically like, you know, hi, I'm Ed. I'm in Limerick today and I think Spain are going to do it. That's all. That's it. Simple.
2: Simples to win that 50 euro voucher.
1: That'd be all right, wouldn't it? I mean, you could literally go ahead and get that FIFA World Cup meal, or you could just get a box of 20 nugs.
2: Is it too early to be thinking about McDonald's?
1: Never. They do breakfast.
2: I know, I'm starving.
1: McDonald's, if you're listening.
2: Hint, hint. Nudge, nudge. Wink, wink.
1: All right, lads, we need to know your predictions for tonight's game. France v Spain. Who's going to do it? We'll start you out with some vouchers for McDonald's. They're 50 quid's worth. Not bad, is it? We'll have some winners in a while. For now, though, this is another. And to talk to you on Spin, good morning.

0: I love this part of the show, Ed. It is time for our throwback track. You could be winning an incredible prize, end of the month prize, a two-night midweek family break at Newtown Park Hotel in Wexford. Includes two nights for two adults and two kids under 12 with accommodation in a spacious family room, breakfast each morning, and a game of mini golf.
1: Ooh, ooh. All right, so I've gone for Miley Cyrus today.
0: Ooh, a bit of Miley.
1: I tell you, she's a singer I'd love to see live. I think she'd put on one hell of a show.
0: She does have an incredible voice, and I'd say she's the type of singer that you'd see on stage, and she sounds like she does.
1: I think so too.
0: Yeah.
1: And I also quite like how she's reinvented herself over the years. She's got
0: about a million times.
1: Do you know, she's got a bit of, she should do an Eras tour like Taylor Swift, I feel. That'd really work. Anyway, I've gone for a classic from Miley. It was one that was huge back in the day. That's all I'm saying.
0: Is that all you're saying?
1: That's all I'm saying.
0: Okay, I have went for a little bit of an upbeat one, a sassy one. I love her. It's one from Dua Lipa. It was a number one smash hit, may I add. And I'm afraid to give away too much more.
1: Okay. I would say, I mean, can I throw some shade at your song?
0: Okay, fine. We're throwing shade. Let's go.
1: I don't think yours should be classified as a throwback. I don't think it's thrown back too far. It feels like a new song. Yours feels new.
0: But it's not. Oh, I'll throw shade. I'll throw shade. Boo.
1: She's speechless.

0: Miley Cyrus, Party in the USA. What a tune.
1: We're not in the USA. Party in the USA.
0: All right. Get voting. You can text Ed this morning for Miley Cyrus and Party in the USA.

0: that Ed is bopping away here to my song.
1: That's a good song to prepare.
0: So Dua Lipa teaming up with Calvin Harris. One kiss is all you need. Vote for Katie this morning, 0877-102-103. You need this to wake you up this morning.
1: What are we feeling today, guys? 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
1: It's 7:30 this morning. Let's get your latest right here on Spin.
16: I'm Alex. Here's what's happening. Iran is attacking ships passing by its waters as America launched a third night of strikes against
17: it. We're taking out all of their capability for anything having to do with the Hormuz Strait. And I think in the end, we will end up discontrolling the whole thing.
18: And what
17: they're doing is being very foolish, very stupid, and they've treated people horribly.
16: Bahrain's had to take down multiple missiles from Iran, while the UAE says two tankers were hit by Iranian missiles in the Strait of Hormuz. killing a crew member. The next one, not for young ears, as laws are to be drawn up to ban the possession of extreme porn. It would also ban the production or distribution of extreme or violent pornography and will also be extended to cover things like necrophilia. YouTube's been accused of still pushing eating disorder videos to teenagers, despite new European rules against harmful content online. Investigations used simulated 13-year-old girl accounts and found there were pushed content like thinspiration videos and extreme calorie restriction videos. The parents of Grace Lynch, who died earlier this year, will appear before politicians this afternoon. The 16-year-old was hit by a scrambler. Martin and Siobhan will appear before the Oireachtas Justice Committee, along with the top cop, Justin Kelly. While investigations continue into the death of Jamie Carney in Killarney in County Kerry last Tuesday, a 28-year-old man believed to be the prime suspect is understood to have been arrested in Jordan after crossing the border from Turkey. You could have to pay up to €5,000 for using a hose if you live in one of six counties. Dublin and parts of Tipp, Kildare, Meath, Wicklow and Wexford are under a hose pipe ban from Thursday until August 26th as Ishka Éireann wants to conserve water in the dry weather. Carl Nolan from Ireland's Weather Channel says any rain is a way off.
3: Probably for the next 2 weeks, we're still looking at dry conditions right the way across the country with plenty of sunshine about. Temperatures will fluctuate for the remainder of this week. We expect to see very warm temperatures up to the mid to high 20s.
16: And Millie Bobby Brown says she suffered a panic attack lasting 3 months after being chased. The actress says she shut down after the incident, describing anxiety as the worst thing ever, and says monks in Japan taught her meditation techniques to help her cope.

0: and dance on Spin. I'm not sure what type of dance were we doing there.
1: Wow, that was very like, what's the word I'm looking for? You were like, bam, bam, bam.
0: Did you just flick, click?
1: That was my glasses.
0: Oh, wow. Sorry, I know this is too much information. I really thought you were able to do that. I thought you were like, click. I thought you were just posing.
1: Click. Oh, yeah.
0: It looked good. We should look back on the footage. It looked good.
1: Okay, we're going to pull that footage.
0: Like a Vogue, like she was voguing. That's what she was doing during that. All right, look, we do a throwback track. Let's see what happens here. Yeah.

0: So one of our songs will be played this morning. Do you want to pick my one that was ages old or Katie's that was just released yesterday?
1: Oh, wait. I'm Googling it now. Go on. Keep talking.
0: Well, we have a winner. Let's see.
1: Who's the winner?
2: Today's throwback track champion is Katie.
0: Congratulations.
1: Thanks, my friend.
0: Well done. Calvin Harris and Dua Lipa. It's One Kiss on Spin.

0: Paris, Dua Lipa. It's One Kiss on Spin. It's 7:41.
1: 5, 4, 3, 2, 1.
0: I can feel it in my waters. Today's the day.
2: Can you feel how close people have been getting?
0: No, I know we say this, but Katie, I'm serious.
2: No, but I've been here.
0: This is like, you know, when I do the lotto and I'm convinced I'm going to win.
2: Yeah.
0: This is what I feel like, that I'm convinced we're going to have a winner.
2: And how have you went so far with the lottery?
0: Not good. But hey, we could have a winner, guys. Rely on you.
2: No, but I can feel it too. I feel like that, like it's just been coming so close.
0: Yep, sun is shining, the weather is good. You know,
2: one
0: we need a winner.
2: €1,000. You could be winning €1,000, or you could be winning €100 Just Eat voucher, just for taking part.
0: Yeah, that's the beauty of this, guys. Even if you lose and you don't do great, it doesn't really matter, because at the end of the week, one of you will win a €100 Just Eat voucher, and I'd be happy with that.
2: Me too. Mm. I want some Just Eat vouchers.
0: Yeah, I love it. Especially, like, you know, what I love about Just Eat is, depending on where you live, you get to see all the options. So, for example, I live, you know, we'll say in Limerick, let's say we're here today, right? The options are endless.
2: Yeah, you're lucky. Guess how many I have.
0: How many?
2: No, you're going to die.
0: One.
2: Two.
0: How bad?
2: Two chippers.
0: How bad?
2: Two. That's how far out the sticks I live, Les.
0: I know when I go home, like to Mallow, I think I have one, two. I think there's four.
2: Okay.
0: Yeah, you'd think there'd be more.
2: I would think there'd be more Mallow.
0: But what I love about it is Supermax is one of the options.
2: Oh, I was just about to ask you.
0: Yeah.
2: Sure, there you go.
0: So I could spend £100 in Supermax and not a bother.
2: A free meal now would be nice, wouldn't it?
0: All right, lads, look, if you want to play, I mean, why wouldn't you? Text us right now, just text to 54321 or WhatsApp and your details, please. And we'll do that with you just after 8 o'clock this morning. Get in nice and early, though. Here's Ray, Where Is My Husband? Spin Southwest.

0: Niall Horan. It tastes so good on Spin Southwest, guys. Good morning. It's 7:48. What is the crack? Do not forget, if you want to play 5-3-2-1, what have you got to do, Katie?
1: WhatsApp us now on 087-7102-103. You could be winning 1,000 euro or, even if you don't win, you still win because we're giving you the chance to go into a draw to win 100 euro Just Eat voucher at the end of the week.
0: Yeah, I think I got very excited there at the prospect. I just thought of all the places now.
1: I'm starving. I'm so hungry. I don't eat breakfast.
0: Yeah.
1: I never, ever, ever ate breakfast. But since beginning here on the show with you, I'm hungry.
0: Can I just see, right? Just very quickly. I just want to do an experiment. Let's see what's available on Just Eat right now.
1: Oh, yum.
0: Where we are.
1: Okay, go on.
0: What could we get?
1: Like, you say McDonald's breakfast. Would you absolutely kill me right now if I told you I've never tasted McDonald's breakfast?
0: I would.
1: No, I promise you. Never,
0: and
1: never,
0: ever. And they're sponsoring the show.
1: I love McDonald's. I do eat McDonald's, but I've never tried their breakfast option.
0: That's because you're never up this early.
1: I actually am, but I just live in the country and I don't have a McDonald's. So if McDonald's, if you're listening, out the country needs a good old McDonald's in the middle of the field around the cows.
0: Well, I tell you what we can get here today.
1: Okay.
0: On Just Eat.
1: Make me hungry.
0: We could get anything from Sintra in Raheem.
1: What?
0: Yep.
1: Stop it.
0: Yeah, which is a fine deli there.
1: No way.
0: We could get McDonald's breakfast.
1: Oh!
0: You could get Starbucks. This is just at the moment. Mace, Thomas Street, Limerick. You could get Cost Cutters in Mount Kenneth Place.
1: You're joking me.
0: Apple Green, do it. McDonald's in the Jetland Centre. We're sorted.
1: I never realised that you could actually get stuff from a shop.
0: I'm telling you.
1: Everything.
0: Just Eat's where it's at.
1: Mmm.
0: Yeah.
1: Are we ordering something?
0: Oh, lads. And look, if you fancy it, all you got to do, text 54321 right now. Here's LF System, Afraid to Feel on Spin.
1: Hi!

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9: Morning in Limerick, there's a queue on O'Connell Avenue southbound from Mary Eye to New Street, and Ballycummin Avenue northbound is slow now from the M20 to the Ballycummin roundabout.
6: Here's what you need to know.
9: I'm Alex. Here's what's happening. Iran is attacking ships passing by its waters as America launched a third night of strike against it.
10: We're taking out all of their capability for anything having to do with the Hormuz Strait. And I think in the end, we will end up discontrolling the whole thing.
11: And what
10: they're doing is being very foolish, very stupid, and they've treated people horribly.
9: Britain's had to take down multiple missiles from Iran, while the UAE says two tankers have been hit by Iranian missiles in the Strait of Hormuz, killing a crew member. This next one, not for young years, as laws are to be drawn up to ban the possession of extreme porn. It would also ban production or distribution of extreme or violent pornography, and would also be extended to cover things like necrophilia. YouTube's been accused of still pushing eating disorder videos to teenagers, even though new European rules have come in against harmful content online. Emma's got the details for us.
12: Investigations used fake 13-year-old girl accounts and found they were pushed content like Pinspiration videos. The Centre for Countering Digital Hate was testing changes made by the platform since new laws were brought in against harmful content in Britain and Europe. The centre found YouTube had gotten safer, but needed to implement safety features more.
9: Thanks, Emma. Investigations as well are continuing into the death of Jamie Carney in Killarney in County Kerry. A 28-year-old man believed to be the prime suspect in the case is understood to have been arrested in Jordan after he crossed the border from Turkey. You have to pay €5,000 for using a hose if you live in one of six counties. Dublin and parts of Tip, Kildare, Meath, Wicklow and Wexford are under the hose pipe ban from Thursday until August 26th because Uisce Éireann wants to conserve water in the dry weather. Cathal Nolan from Ireland's Weather Channel says rain is so far away.
13: Probably for the next 2 weeks. We're still looking at dry conditions right way across the country with plenty of sunshine about. Temperatures will fluctuate for the remainder of this week. We expect to see very warm temperatures up to the mid to high 20s.
9: And Netflix is casting for a new Monopoly game show. 12 contestants will compete on a life-size town square that resembles the board game, with the last one standing winning $2 million. Applicants, though, have to be a US resident or 21 and older.
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9: Well, the World Cup semi-finals are on tonight. European champion Spain take on 2022 runners-up France in Dallas. That's a repeat of the last four clash at Euro 2024, which Spain won 2-1. Kickoff is 8 o'clock. England goalkeeper Jordan Pickford says history is irrelevant as they prepare to take on Argentina in tomorrow's semi-final.
15: Buses
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0: and us being at our best to beat another top nation, and it's us against them to get a place in the final. And it's a game of football, 90 minutes, 120 penalties.
1: Says they'll be ready. While at home, Shamrock Rovers are in Champions League qualifier action this evening, playing the home leg tie against Floriana, having lost the reverse 2-0 last week. Pico Lopez has returned from World Cup duty. And the Ireland under-20s survived a late surge to beat Fiji at the World Rugby Championships last night, winning 24-19. 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
3: With AirNav Ireland. Clear skies ahead. That's the forecast. Find your career at airnav.ie.
1: Clear skies and warm weather.
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4: Hello, hello, hello. Good morning, guys. It is Ed and Katie in for Valerie. How are we getting on?
5: Good morning. 8 o'clock. Sun is shining. Blue skies. Everyone heading off to work. I love a bit of people watching it.
4: I know. Can I just say, though, it was all going well until you said, hey, everyone heading off to work. Do you know what I mean? You're like, blue skies, sun is shining. Oh, yeah, work.
5: Yeah, yeah.
4: If you were ever to take a week off, guys, this is the week to do it.
5: Imagine. Like, imagine the people that are on holiday right now looking back at the weather over here.
4: Yeah.
5: This normally happens to me. I don't know what it is. 5 years in a row now, every time I left the country to go on holidays, you've had a heat wave.
4: You're not joking.
5: Yeah.
4: And now you're here and we have a heat wave. So what are you doing with your life? Come on.
5: This is the crazy thing. I can't beat the heat at the moment. I know. Ed, I
4: Wednesday just... Adams over there sitting in the dark.
5: Peel. Casper the friendly ghost.
4: All right, look, going up in just a while, guys. 5, 4, 3, 2, 1 is on the way. 1,000 euros up for grabs. Can we do it this morning? Fingers crossed. It's Noble on Spin.

0: Snowball on Spin. It's 6 minutes past eight and time for...
1: 5, 4, 3, 2, 1.
0: Playing 5, 4, 3, 2, 1. Today it's Olivia. Olivia, good morning.
2: Morning, how are you?
0: We are fantastic, Olivia. Are you enjoying the hot weather?
2: Yeah, but I don't know when I was enjoying the good weather. I like the hot weather, but it's a bit too much on this.
0: I know, yeah, lads. I hate complaining.
3: We hate complaining, but it is a bit hot, Olivia, isn't it?
2: I know, you're sitting there and you're hoping to God you can just get near some water and then sure everyone has the same idea.
0: Hey, I want to know from you, Olivia, do you own and have a fan?
2: I do, I have multiple.
3: Olivia.
2: They're not doing much good. They're probably pushing the hot heat around the house, but...
3: That's true. A lot of people are saying that the fans are great, but at the moment it's so hot, it's just generating warm air.
0: Yeah, I know, but I tell you, I actually still prefer it though. At least there's a breeze, although it's a hot breeze.
3: I agree.
0: It's a breeze. It's
3: something, because from a girl, Olivia, that currently doesn't have a fan, I would rather warm air circulating than none.
2: No, you need to get one. You have to invest.
0: Maybe Katie should play 5 for 3 this morning. If she wins, she'll take one of your fans.
2: That's what we'll do, Katie. We'll get you the best one out there.
3: I want a fan. Someone.
0: All right. Well, look, Olivia, we are both fans of your work today, all right? So let's see what happens here. 30 seconds on the clock, 5 questions, €1,000. And the good news is you are already now in the draw for that €100 Just Eat voucher, okay?
2: Brilliant.
0: Best of luck. Katie's got the questions and your time starts now.
3: Name 5 takeaway options.
2: Supermax, McDonald's, Chinese, Lock Burger, Chipper.
3: Name 4 things in front of you right now.
2: Keys, steering wheel, indicator, radio.
3: Name 3 songs from Steps.
2: From Steps? Tragedy, 5, 6, 7, 8, Stomp.
3: Name 2 movies starring Jennifer Lopez.
2: Office Romance.
0: Oh, no! Steps got you, girl!
3: But come here, she still got the steps in the end.
0: Oh, tragedy!
2: Could not, my brain went blank.
3: But you know what? Seriously, Olivia, that was incredible. That was incredible. I couldn't even think of Steps. You know definitely who put in that question anyway, don't you?
2: It was Ed.
0: Huge steps, Ed. I'm sorry. Olivia, look, the good news is you are with the chance of €100 Just Eat voucher, so you can be happy with that. And on Friday, we could be ringing you back, all right?
2: No bother. Thanks a million, guys.
0: We'll see you. Have a good one, guys. If you want to play tomorrow, you can text us right now. Here's Becky Hill. It's more, more, more. It's Spin. New York City.

0: Teddy Swims is called Lose Control right here on Spin. Good morning, guys. It's 8:15. What's the crack?
1: We have the most incredible prize up for grabs. Now, I mean, this is such a good one. I would love this, Ed. 2 general admission EP tickets with glamping for the entire festival. Spending money for the weekend, plus access to 3's chill and charge area across the weekend, and loads of 3 festival goodies, and the biggest one yet, 12 pairs of tickets to gigs of your choice at Dublin 3 Arena. How incredible is that?
0: Wow, guys, I mean, this is
1: your dream.
0: This is my dream, honestly, for a music fan like myself, and for yourself, for anyone who loves music, like, this is the one that you want to win, isn't it?
1: This is something you'd experience and remember forevermore. Summer 2026, I did this.
0: Yeah, and the EP lineup is class this year, and glamping, we just said, included as well. And as you said, 12 pairs of tickets to gigs of your choice at Dublin's 3 Arena.
1: Some monies to spend. I love it.
0: Unreal.
1: So how you're entering, you're listening across the day to play. We'll play you a song and we've skipped some of the lyrics, okay? So you've got to message us your answer of the skipped lyrics. 087-7102-103. And you could be winning €100 just for entering.
0: Yep. So we'll call you back, guys. So if you come on and you get the answer right, you will get €100 today. And you're in the draw for that amazing prize that we just mentioned. So let's do it. I'm very happy to say that we are going to focus on one of my favourite groups of all time. I'm a huge Little Mix fan, if you didn't know.
1: I would have never known.
0: Like, this is so easy for me. I hope it's easy for you. Take a listen. Tell us, what are the missing lyrics? Let's hear it.

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1: You're finding this tough.
2: Finding this a little tough this morning. 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
1: Absolutely, but I mean, come on. Oh my God, you're looking at me blankety blank over there.
2: 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Get WhatsApping 087-702-103 with the missing lyrics. And remember, if we call you back on Friday, you have to answer the call saying, skip to the best bit.
1: Yes.
2: And you could be winning that incredible, incredible prize.
1: Alrighty, best of luck, guys. In just a moment, we are going to do that call back today. And if we bring you on, you get it right, 100 quid is yours. And then, like you said, Friday's the big one. Here's Kygo, Khalid and Griffin. This is Save My Love. Spin Southwest. Good morning to you.

0: Daigo, Khalid and Griffin, it is Save My Love right here on Spin. Good morning to you.
1: We were just chatting about the incredible prize we are giving you the chance to win. 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Ringing today's winner, fingers crossed.
2: Hello.
0: Hello, Sarah. What's the crack? How are you?
2: Hi, how are you?
0: We are fantastic. Sarah, you heard a song this morning from Little Mix. It went a little bit like this.

0: What were those missing lyrics?
1: And be precise.
2: I got the recipe.
0: Repeat.
2: I got the recipe.
1: You won €100, girl, and you are going into that draw to win that incredible prize. If you won that incredible prize, who would you be taking with you?
2: I'd probably bring my husband with me. We've never been, and I'd love to go.
0: Oh, well, what an experience. Yeah. I mean, if you were lucky enough to win, what an experience. And also, like, you get to go glamping. So you're not just, you know, you're not like, you're not slumming.
1: You're not roughing it.
0: No.
2: No, not roughing it. No, I love that.
0: Oh, well, good luck. Also, you could possibly win 12 pairs of tickets to gigs of your choice at Dublin's Three Arena.
1: Which is crazy.
0: Like, how do you even choose?
2: Insane.
0: It's good, isn't it?
2: I don't know. That's insane.
0: I feel like I'd be flat out now on the website looking
1: at
0: who's coming up and who's playing.
1: This would be Ed Roach's Christmas.
0: Yeah. So good.
2: Thank you so much.
1: You're more than welcome. Thank you so much for listening to Fully Charged, and best of luck on Friday.
2: Thanks so much, guys.
0: See you, Sarah. Bye.
2: Bye.
0: Guys, remember, this is happening throughout the day on Spin. Michaela will be doing a little later on, and we'll be back tomorrow doing it as well.
1: I love it, Ed. I love it. It's the best feeling in the world, making other people happy. I love it.
0: And what a prize, guys. Anyway, look, good luck to you.
3: 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Take it back.
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0: It is 8:27 this morning. 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
16: I'm Alex. Here's what's happening. Iran is attacking ships passing by its waters as America launched a third night of strike against it.
17: We're taking out all of their capability for anything having to do with the Hormuz Strait. And I think in the end, we will end up discontrolling the whole thing. And what they're doing is being very foolish, very stupid, and they've treated people horribly.
16: Iran's had to take down multiple missiles from Iran, while the UAE says two tankers have been hit by Iranian missiles in the Strait of Hormuz, killing a crew member. This next one, not for young ears, as laws are to be drawn up to ban the possession of extreme porn. It would also ban production or distribution of extreme or violent pornography and would also be extended to cover things like necrophilia. YouTube's been accused of still pushing eating disorder videos to teenagers, even though new European rules have come in against harmful content online. Emma's got the details for us.
18: Investigations used fake 13-year-old girl accounts and found they were pushed content like Thinspiration videos. The Centre for Countering Digital Hate was testing changes made by the platform since new laws were brought in against harmful content in Britain and Europe. The centre found YouTube had gotten safer, but needed to implement safety features more.
16: Thanks, Emma. Investigations as well are continuing into the death of Jamie Carney in Killarney in County Kerry. A 28-year-old man believed to be the prime suspect in the case is understood to have been arrested in Jordan after he crossed the border from Turkey. You have to pay €5,000 for using a hose if you live in one of six counties. Dublin and parts of Tip, Kildare, Meath, Wicklow and Wexford are under the hose pipe ban from Thursday until August 26th because Uisce Éireann wants to conserve water in the dry weather. Cathal Nolan from Ireland's Weather Channel says rain is so far away.
19: Probably for the next 2 weeks. We're still looking at dry conditions right the way across the country with plenty of sunshine about. Temperatures will fluctuate for the remainder of this week. We expect to see very warm temperatures up to the mid to high 20s.
16: And Netflix is casting for a new Monopoly game show. 12 contestants will compete on a life-size town square that resembles the board game, with the last one standing winning $2 million. Applicants, though, have to be a US resident or 21 and older.

0: Sabrina Carpenter. It's House Tour on Spin. Good morning, guys. It's 8:32.
1: I'm excited. Last week, I set you a challenge to do me a song. You love to write songs.
0: I love writing. I actually genuinely do, yeah.
1: I love that for you, right? And this week, I'm here, by the way. I'm sorry because I was gone last week. I set you the challenge to write me a summer song because it's hot out.
0: Yeah.
1: Okay? I want it summer, Irish, Ibiza vibes.
0: So, quick one for you. I tell you, I'm very proud of this song. I really love it.
1: Okay.
0: But I didn't fulfill the brief. And I know I didn't fulfill the brief because I don't really have that, like, Ibiza sun lounger vibe.
1: Where did that voice come from?
0: Who, mine or yours?
1: Yours.
0: Ibiza. I don't. This is more, it's more like, more Irish than Ibiza.
1: Okay.
0: It's definitely Irish vibes. Remember I had said that I wouldn't mind like kind of getting that Irishy twist, like that kind of Kingfisher vibe?
1: Oh, yes. Okay.
0: I didn't go for that either.
1: Okay.
0: I don't know what I'd call it. I'd call it an Irish party.
1: Okay. Well, look.
0: An Irish party jig.
1: An Irish party jig.
0: Well, the song I've called is An Irish Summer. That's what I've called the song. An Irish Summer.
1: An Irish Summer.
0: Yeah.
1: I'm intrigued now because you didn't fulfill the brief.
0: No, sorry. I promise next week I'll fulfill it 100%.
1: Okay, well, I can't say anything until I hear the song.
0: Okay, so this is a first listen, guys. Remember, we need to know your thoughts on my song.
1: Yes.
0: Do we like it?
1: So, WhatsApp us 0877-102-103. Give us your feedback.
0: Are you ready for it?
1: I'm so excited.
0: All right, lads, here is An Irish Summer. I told you it was jiggy.
1: Oh, I jumped out of my seat.

0: Is it just me?
1: Yes! And I'm not going to lie, like, I bopped that. By the way, can we just state the obvious? It is definitely not Ibiza vibe.
2: No, it's not. Maybe in an Irish bar over there.
1: But I am getting, like, I wrote down on my piece of paper in front of me, Bewitched. Do you remember Bewitched? And then I was like, I can picture this at the Willie Clancy Festival.
0: Oh!
1: Can you picture, like, everyone out in the streets? It's an Irish summer! Like,
2: we hope it's here to stay.
1: By the end of the song, I feel like I had the lyrics as well.
2: You see, I think I've created an earworm. You hear it once.
1: Yeah. You know. So remember the challenge that we set out at the beginning of this, right? Yes, of course, Ed loves to write songs and he's so gifted at it. But I want to make one of these go viral. So you see certain songs across TikTok at the moment are really, really, really blowing up. Like, there's some of them that are being remixed in Ibiza. Okay, this is where it stemmed from. So I want one of Ed's songs to go viral. Are we going to put this on social media?
2: I think we have to, but I'm terrible for things like that. How does a song go viral?
1: I will figure this out with you. And all you need to do, it costs nothing to share it, add it to your, you know, your videos, stuff like that. I think this is incredible. Next week, right, I'm already there, right? I'm going to give you words and I want you to write a song. I don't know what it's about yet.
2: Okay.
1: But I'm just going to give you keywords. This could get so much fun.
2: Okay, we'll do it.
1: And you're going to write me a song.
2: We can do that next week.
1: I love this.
2: We can. We'll get feedback on the song in just a moment, right? You know, I'm all up for criticisms or love. 087-7102-103. For now, I did mention her earlier. I just love the song. It's Becky Hill. It's more, more, more. Spin. I went to

0: Lawrence Road and hanging out to dry on Spin. It's 8:46 this morning. Good morning.
1: Lots of texts coming in on 0877 102 103 for your song. A lot of people didn't even realise, but they said, Ed, we're on our way to Ballybee Beach for the day with my daughter and did not realise that it was your song until the end. 10 out of 10.
0: Oh, thank you.
1: I do love these songs for this reason, Ed, right? I love because you're putting in things like Ballybee, Kilkee. Do you get me? It's relatable.
0: Thank you.
1: I love it.
0: Thank you. That is the vibe I'm going for. Relatable.
1: But I'm upping the challenge next week now.
0: Oh, go on then.
1: No, why? I really am. I'm going to give you keywords
0: that
1: I want in the song and you have to follow the brief.
0: Okay, I promise.
1: I want a bit of a banger now next week.
0: No, okay. Because okay. I did cheat slightly.
1: He did it.
0: But look at the results.
1: It was unreal. Like, it is. Like, I want to go out and do it. I don't like jig music, but I want to go out there into the sun and do a jig. Actually, would you for the crack, right? God. Throw the shame out the window. Would you go out now into the car park, into the sun, and we'll do a little jig?
0: No.
1: Why?
0: I'll record you do it.
1: No.
0: I made a song. You should do at least
1: no,
0: the dance.
1: No, we're a team.
0: Yeah, okay. Someone has to hold the camera. I'll do that.
1: We sure we'll get someone else to hold the camera.
0: I don't know. All my jiggly bits jiggling around.
1: No, we'll do a little sing. We'll just sing
0: it.
1: We'll
0: figure it out.
1: In the heat.
0: We'll see.
1: Get voting. 0877 102 103. If you vote enough, he has to do it.
0: Look, I'm looking forward to next week's challenge though, all the same.
1: Yeah, I actually am really enjoying this.
0: Yeah.
1: Fair play to you. It's not easy what you do, what you're doing.
0: I mean...
1: Well, it is. Like,
0: just ChatGPT. No, it's not. It actually isn't. I swear to God, I am writing these.
1: Yeah, no, he is.
0: I am messing. I do write them.
1: You're confusing me.
0: No, I write them. I was messing with ChatGPT. I swear to God. You can have a look at my notes on my phone.
1: I believe you.
0: Flat out. All right, lads, here's Ewan McVicar. Share the house. It's Spin. Good morning.

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2: 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And would you believe it was stolen? Not once, but twice. And you know what they say, once bitten, twice stolen. 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
6: Good morning. Well, there's a northbound delay on the Tralee bypass approaching the Castle Island Road junction towards Limerick. Then at Lunker Street inbound is slow from Corby roundabout to the Island Road. There's a queue then on the Shelburne Road northbound. That's between Shelburne Park and Hassett's Cross.
3: Here's what you need to know.
6: I'm Alex. Here's what's happening. The US has launched a wave of strikes against Iran.
7: We've demolished their military. We're hitting them very hard. We had a deal all done, and then they broke up that deal immediately because they found out there was something in the deal they didn't like. And they're wired differently, and we're not going to put up with it.
6: Donald Trump says America would block Iranian ports and become the guardian of the Strait of Hormuz. Iran's hit two American ships and carried out drone and missile attacks on Bahrain. YouTube's been accused of still pushing eating disorder videos to teenagers, despite new European rules against harmful content online. Emma's got the details.
8: Investigations used fake 13-year-old girl accounts and found they were pushed content like Thinspiration videos. The Centre for Countering Digital Hate was testing changes made by the platform since new laws were brought in against harmful content in Britain and Europe. The centre found YouTube had gotten safer, but needed to implement safety features more.
6: Thanks, Emma. Some new warnings out about how hot it'll get. Status yellow high temperature alerts are in place for six counties in the west till 7 tomorrow morning. Now with fresh warnings for Munster, Connacht and 9 other counties from noon tomorrow till Friday. Weather expert Cathal Nolan says sleeping at night will be uncomfortable.
9: Wednesday night, Thursday night, Friday night, they're likely to be quite troublesome, I would say, for a lot of people across the country. Temperatures on those nights in many places struggling to get below 17, 18, 19 degrees in some places.
6: Politicians will hear today that four people have been killed in scrambler crashes since 2021. The RSA is also going to tell the Oireachtas Justice Committee 59 people have been seriously injured, while the parents of Grace Lynch, who was knocked down and killed by one in January, will also appear before politicians. Investigations continue into the death of Jamie Carney in Killarney, County Kerry last Tuesday. A 28-year-old man believed to be the prime suspect has been arrested in Jordan after crossing the border from Turkey. You could have to pay €5,000 for using a hose if you live in one of six counties. Dublin and parts of Tip, Kildare, Meath, Wicklow and Wexford are under the hosepipe ban from Thursday until August 26th. And Netflix is casting for a new Monopoly game show. 12 contestants will compete on a life-size 10 square that resembles the board game, with the last one standing winning $2 million.
10: Let's greet the day by placing a piece of gum in your mouth. Now chew. You're standing in a vast desert. The air is minty. Chew. In the distance, the day arrives.
11: Hello.
10: Chew. You say, "Hello, day, we meet again." Chew. You shake hands. Chew. The day has a strong grip. Chew. But yours is stronger. Extra gum. Chew good.
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6: Well, the World Cup semi-finals are on tonight. European champion Spain take on 2022 runners-up France in Dallas. That's a repeat of the last four clash at Euro 2024, which Spain won 2-1. Kickoff is 8 o'clock. England goalkeeper Jordan Pickford says history is irrelevant as they prepare to take on Argentina in tomorrow's semi-final.
12: Buses. England now and us being at our best to beat another top nation, and it's us against them to get a place in the final, and it's a game of football, 90 minutes, 120 penalties.
6: He says they'll be ready. While at home, Shamrock Rovers are in Champions League qualifier action this evening, playing the home leg tie against Floriana, having lost the reverse 2-0 last week. Pico Lopez has returned from World Cup duty. And the Ireland under-20s survived a late surge to beat Fiji at the World Rugby Championships last night, winning

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1: Spin's on.
2: You've got Ed and Valerie in the morning. 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
1: Spin's fully charged with Ed and Valerie.
0: Hola.
3: Oh, the feedback is just rolling in now for your song, Ed.
4: I know. Where were you all 20 minutes ago?
3: All the voice notes, all the texts, they're loving it. They want to hear it again. So no, we are, I'm going to get this on TikTok. This is going on TikTok. And you are coming outside and we're going to sing it. You're going to do it.
4: I'm not like this.
3: You look so cute. I love that color. Okay, fine. He looks so handsome.
4: Ick.
3: Trendy?
4: Just
3: cool.
4: No.
3: Oh, you are that typical Irish person that can't take a compliment, aren't you?
4: I can't take it. I can't.
3: You can't.
4: Oh, I can. Trust me. I'll take it.
3: Okay, a while ago I said I love the colour of your shirt.
4: Yeah, what did I
3: and
4: say?
3: And you were like, yeah, but I don't know, this black piece is sticking down.
4: That's true.
3: See?
4: I'm fixing it now. See?
3: See?
4: Lads, basically, I'm wearing a yellow shirt, but inside of a black t-shirt, and the black t-shirt sleeves are longer than the sleeve of the shirt.
3: But it still looks
4: trendy. So they're sticking out underneath the bottom of it, so I'm tucking them in under
3: my
4: armpit.
3: Just take the compliment.
4: Okay. Thank you. You look great too.
3: Lies. You know, oh, see, I do it too.
4: Lads. Right, it's time for a naughty threesome. Let's go.
2: Check it out. Celebrating 100 years of bringing joy to Irish consumers.
1: Spin.
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0: Boomer Josh Project Infinity 08 on Spin, and that is your Naughty Threesome for today. Right now, though, we need to get down to business. This woman here had a brainwave this week. You want to break a world record?
1: Yes, we did. I, of course, was chatting on Monday. Did you hear me? Monday was only yesterday. Yesterday about Pitbull. If you didn't know, they set a new record for the amount of people that they could jam into a place with a ball cap. And I was like, why can't I do it?
0: Yeah.
1: Why can't we do it?
0: True.
1: I want to bring you in on this as well. So I have been rattling my brains, and I originally came to the table with speedy reading, speedy talking.
0: Yeah.
1: Because I am known for talking very, very, very, very fast. But I feel like that's not enough. I feel like I need to add something to it. I really need your help this morning. I really, really do. All of your listeners, our listeners, please, 087-7102-103. What could we do? I want it to be a new record. Do you get me? I don't want it to be something that's already there that I have to beat.
0: Okay, I have a couple of suggestions that are coming into my brain.
1: Okay.
0: Could you take over from, we'll say, Alex in News, and could you read the fastest news bulletin ever on radio?
1: I like it.
0: Do you know what I mean?
1: Yeah, but imagine, like, that's pressure.
0: It's real news. You're not making it up. Like, it's genuine news, do you know?
1: Imagine ringing the boss.
0: And the latest with Victy to leave Love Island. Last night was at... You know what I mean?
1: Yeah. And I'm not allowed to do that. Ed has told me you're not allowed to do that because yesterday I skipped a few lines when we were practicing.
0: No, you got to read this script. But like, could you do something like that?
1: Yeah. I like it. I do feel it has to be something got to do with speedy reading or speed. I like fast things. Like I like cars. I like the fun fair. I know you're going to be like...
0: What'd you do with jumping out of an aeroplane?
1: Oh, stop it right now, Ed. I saw what... You weren't expecting that answer, were you? I've done it before.
0: Have you?
1: Yes. I've jumped from 13,000 feet.
0: What?
1: Yes, it is the best, most terrifying, unbelievable feeling in the world. So what are you saying? I have to try read something while free falling.
0: And I'm free falling.
1: Imagine
0: you can
1: read
0: the lyrics really fast. I'm free falling. And you got it as you're dropping.
1: That is unbelievable.
0: I keep on falling.
1: And out. And you know, like, the air that's coming into your mouth. And I really... by the way, these ideas, wow.
0: I know.
1: What an imagination. But I would do it.
0: That's how my brain works.
1: I think I would. Now, Ed, of course, right? I came to Ed with this and Ed was just like, boom, I think I know. And like, I think yours is golden. We have an idea for you.
0: If I was to break a record, genuinely, I think it would be knowing a couple of things. Either like pop music from the 90s or noughties just by 1 or 2 seconds of their intro. Or, can I tell you, I did a bit of research on my own.
1: Did you? And you didn't even tell me.
0: Well, I did. It was late last night. I was lying in bed sweating. And I found out that there is no official Guinness World Record for knowing general song intros. So there is...
1: Stop it.
0: Yes. So I would be...
1: You'd
0: setting
1: be a new...
0: However, instead, the world records focus on identifying a specific artist's discography within a 1 minute time frame. So that means you've 1 minute on the clock.
1: Yep.
0: And you pick the artist. So obviously I'd be picking Little Mix. And then I'd have to beat the current record, which currently is 34 songs in 1 minute. So somebody has managed to name 34 songs from Taylor Swift, and tied with The Weeknd as well, 34 songs. So 34 songs is...
1: And is this the intro?
0: Yeah.
1: So do we play a tiny piece of the intro? You guess the song.
0: Pretty much.
1: Wow. I think it'd be great.
0: They say from its opening lyrics...
1: So,
0: oh wait,
1: I wonder how that works
0: without any accompanying music. So for example, Little Mix, like, all the girls at the block looking at all the guys at the... oh, I don't even know, but you know what I mean. You'd have to be like, all the guys at the block looking at my door. I'm like, Black Magic.
1: So I say the lyrics to you.
0: I think so.
1: Oh wow.
0: Anyway, I feel like I'd like to do my own one. I'd like to do song intros from Little Mix. You... I think we need to throw you out of plane and get you to read the news.
1: I think I'll do that. Come here, can I... have we time? I'd love to test you. Like, let's see how you do.
0: Yeah.
1: Could I test you on a few intros of the song next?
0: Abso-freaking-lutely.
1: Let's go.
0: I'm here for this.
1: I love this. I'm jumping out of a plane, reading some news.
0: Perfect. Chris Taylor Swift.

0: Taylor Swift, I Knew It, I Knew You. It is 9:20. Welcome to Fully Charged with me, Ed. Sorry, I've moved over to the driver's seat play this game.
1: I'm going to vomit.
0: So I'm
1: sorry,
0: late.
1: I love you. You're sitting in my seat, lads. We had to swap over and she literally became me.
0: Good morning, I'm Ed.
1: Morning, I'm Katie. Yeah. I'm going to jump out of a plane soon.
0: Okay, so we are chatting about breaking world records and we are going to test drive you this morning.
1: Yeah, so you can confirm I haven't cheated. So guys, the reason why Katie is over there is because you've had to gain access to my Spotify, right? Yeah. This is how we're doing it around here. So you've got a little mix, like collection of songs. These are album tracks, singles, it's a bunch of everything. And I'm going to see how many I can name in 1 minute by based only on the intro of the song.
0: Yeah.
1: Katie, I'm going to be fast, I hope. So you better be fast.
0: I hope this computer is fast for me.
1: Okay,
0: let's
1: can
0: not
1: you turn
0: blame
1: off
0: me.
1: That background music now. I need to focus.
0: Okay, focus, focus. Are you ready?
1: Tell me when my time starts.
0: Okay, so when I say 3, 2, 1, I'm going to start playing songs. I'm going to say go and you're going to set the clock, okay?
1: Yeah.
0: We have a lot going on right now. He looks so under pressure.
1: I want to get this.
0: Okay, 3, 2, 1, go.
2: When you hope.
1: Secret love song. Power.
0: Jesus.
1: Heartbreak anthem.
0: Oh my God.
1: All the girls on the Black Magic. Black Magic.
2: This is a shout out to my
1: ex.
2: I always say what
1: I'm like.
2: What?
1: Don't be like you.
2: You and I and nobody. Stay like Duffy said. Like.
1: This my all. Towers?
0: Oh my God, Ed!
1: Still Towers. breakup song. Think About Us. I don't know.
0: What?
1: Confetti.
2: Steady, are you ready?
1: Oh my
2: God.
1: Time is up. I froze. I got panicked.
0: It's okay. I got panicked, lads. I did not breathe through that whole 1 minute.
1: How many did I get right?
0: You literally got 1 second now.
1: Listen, I think I could do better if like we weren't like clicking a mouse. Like, I'm not being funny, but like
0: 14.
1: 14, that's great.
0: That's very good.
1: I would like to say I got 14 in about 30 seconds because I feel like every time I said one, we'd wait.
0: We'd wait. Like, Ed, I think this is the thing for you.
1: Do you?
0: No, I really do. Like, honestly, I didn't breathe through that whole minute. I actually held my breath. I could have passed out on the floor. Like, that was a fair possibility there.
1: Was that intense, was it?
0: That was so intense. I would never make an adjudicator.
1: No. I'm impressed, though. I know I didn't break a record, but I feel like work in progress.
0: 1,000,000%. I think this is your thing. Do you think this is Ed's thing to break a world record? Let us know on 087-7102-103. While you're doing that, we'll continue with some hit music now. It's Casey Musgraves. This one is Dry Spell. It's 9:23. Good morning.

0: It's Casey Musgraves. It's Dry Spell on Spin. It's 9:26 with me, Katie.
1: And me, Ed. We're back in our crank seats. That was so funny because I actually morphed into you for a second.
0: I know.
1: Oh my God, the power of the seat.
0: It's mad, isn't it?
1: Isn't it?
0: Mm-hmm. Now, guys, we are getting match ready with the FIFA World Cup meal for adults. It's available now at McDonald's. 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
1: We're asking you this morning to send in your voice notes of your predictions for the match. So who's going to win? Is it going to be France? Is it going to be Spain? Ed has picked Spain. I am picking France.
0: Are you?
1: Yeah. And you just send it in, send us a voice note in, and we will be giving you a €50 voucher.
0: Yep, a €50 voucher for McDonald's, guys, is up for grabs, okay? So we need your voice notes to say something like, "Hey, it's Katie, I'm in Limerick, and I'm rooting for France."
1: Hey, it's Ed, I'm in Limerick, and I'm rooting for Spain.
0: That's literally it, guys, and we'll select some winners to give you a €50 McDonald's voucher. Go on, get cracking.
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13: I'm Alex, here's what's happening. The US has launched a wave of strikes against Iran.
14: We've demolished their military. We're hitting them very hard. And we had a deal all done, and then they broke up that deal immediately because they found out there was something in the deal they didn't like. And they're wired differently, and we're not going to put up with it.
13: Donald Trump says America would block Iranian ports and become the guardian of the Strait of Hormuz. Iran's hit two American ships and carried out drone and missile attacks on Bahrain. YouTube's been accused of still pushing eating disorder videos to teenagers despite new European rules against harmful content online. Emma's got the details.
15: Investigations used fake 13-year-old girl accounts and found they were pushed content like Thinspiration videos. The Centre for Countering Digital Hate was testing changes made by the platform since new laws were brought in against harmful content in Britain and Europe. The centre found YouTube had gotten safer, but needed to implement safety features more.
13: Thanks, Emma. Some new warnings out about how hot it'll get. Status yellow high temperature alerts are in place for 6 counties in the west till 7 tomorrow morning. Now with fresh warnings for Munster, Connacht and 9 other counties from noon tomorrow till Friday. Weather expert Cathal Nolan says sleeping at night will be uncomfortable.
16: Wednesday night, Thursday night, Friday night, they're likely to be quite troublesome, I would say, for a lot of people across the country. Temperatures on those nights in many places struggling to get below 17, 18, 19 degrees in some places.
13: Politicians will hear today that 4 people have been killed in scrambler crashes since 2021. The RSA is also going to tell the Oireachtas Justice Committee 59 people have been seriously injured, while the parents of Grace Lynch, who was knocked down and killed by one in January, will also appear before politicians. Investigations continue into the death of Jamie Carney in Killarney, County Kerry last Tuesday. A 28-year-old man believed to be the prime suspect has been arrested in Jordan after crossing the border from Turkey. You could have to pay €5,000 for using a hose if you live in one of 6 counties. Dublin and parts of Tip, Kildare, Meath, Wicklow and Wexford are under the hosepipe ban from Thursday until August 26th. And Netflix is casting for a new Monopoly game show. 12 contestants will compete on a life-size town square that resembles the board game, with the last one standing winning $2 million.
3: Now we're waking up, yeah. Turn up Ed and Valerie on Spin.

0: ensemble. It's called The Swell on Spin. 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
1: Good morning. 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Who are you rooting for, France or Spain?
0: Yeah, so let's hear you then, guys. Who is it?
2: Hey guys, it's Durfley here and I'm in Tipperary and I'm voting for Spain. Ooh. To win tonight.
0: Spain, I said Spain too.
1: You did.
0: All right, that's one in the bag for Spain. What else have we got?
3: Hey, good morning. I'm Laura and I'm rooting for Spain. Woo!
0: Another one for Spain.
1: Oh, how convenient.
0: All right, guys, any more?
4: Hi, Ed and Katie. It's Noreen here in Kerry and I am rooting for Spain to win tonight.
1: Oh my god.
0: Another one for Spain. Let's see if we can end on a France, will we? Let's see.
5: Hey, it's Emma in Galway and I'm predicting France for the win.
1: Go on!
5: Here's hoping.
0: There you go.
1: Thank you. One at least.
0: So guys, you four have won a €50 voucher for McDonald's. So congratulations to all you four of you. Well done.
1: Woo-woo! Thanks for getting involved as always. €50 now to go off and eat some McDonald's.
0: I know.
1: Starving.
0: I know. I mean, you could go ahead and get that FIFA World Cup meal. Why not? It's the time to get it.
1: It is. I'd love that now.
0: Yeah. Would you go for the 9 nuggets or the Big Mac?
1: Oh, the Big Mac all the way.
0: That's so funny. I'd go for the 9 nuggets.
1: Would you?
0: Yeah.
1: My son Michael now would be 20 nuggets all the way.
0: Oh, yeah. And the curry dip?
1: Yes.
0: Oh, yeah.
1: I like the curry dip. Or sweet and sour?
0: Curry dip.
1: I love the cheese, mozzarella, anything cheesy. Love them.
0: Yeah. Jeez, here we are talking about food again. Guys, good news is we're doing this again tomorrow morning on the show. So if you missed out today, don't worry. It is back tomorrow. For now, Olivia Dean, it's Man I Need on Spin.

0: Kingfisher, the sun will never settle on Spin. It's 9:44. The sun will never settle. I mean, it's been out for weeks.
1: I can hear the little, sorry, that I'm straight back to your beautiful song that you created today. Do you know that? The jig, the fiddle.
0: Yeah, can you remember it, how it goes? No.
1: Yeah, I can.
0: I won't put you on the spot, though.
1: It's okay, you can.
0: How does it go? Come on, then. You said
1: the
0: it.
1: The minute someone puts me on the spot, the minute a ticking timer.
0: How does it go?
1: One second now, let me think.
0: We've only got a little time.
1: The summer's here.
0: Well, I tell you.
1: Yes.
0: This is an Irish summer.
1: See?
0: We hope it's here to stay. Tonight, let's have a summer jig and dance along the way.
1: You're such a good voice. The challenge next week should be you sing the song you wrote.
0: Can you stop giving me challenges? I'm worn
1: it's
0: out.
1: Fun.
0: I'm jumping
1: fun.
0: Out of a plane. I'm breaking records. I'm writing songs. I'm exhausted.

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1: Ooh, I'm off to 10, I think, today. I'm going to sit out in the sun today and I'm going to try enjoy it.
0: Are you?
1: Yeah. What are you up to today?
0: House cleaning.
1: Oh.
0: Yeah.
1: Open a window. Turn on that expensive fan you have.
0: I know. And I also, I've not a tap of food in the house, so I'd say a trip to a deli is in order.
1: Oh, come out to my house and I'll feed you, creator.
0: What would you feed me?
1: Oh, I'm doing steak today with...
0: I don't eat steak.
1: Oh,
0: sorry.
1: Damn, chicken. Supreme chicken.
0: Don't change your dinner plans for me. Go on, guys. Michaela's on the way. We'll see ya.
1: Toodles. If it's a hit, are you ready? It's on Spin.
0: Back to back. Rocking out. Every hour. Spin. 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
10: I'm Alex. Here's what's happening. The US has launched a wave of fresh strikes against Iran.
11: We've demolished their military. We're hitting them very hard. And we had a deal all done. And then they broke up that deal immediately because they found out there was something in the deal they didn't like. And they're wired differently. And we're not going to put up with it.
10: Donald Trump did say America would block Iranian ports and become the guardian of the Strait of Hormuz. Iran's hit two American ships and carried out drone and missile attacks on Bahrain. YouTube's been accused of still pushing eating disorder videos to teenagers, even though new European rules against harmful content have come in online. Emma's got the details.
12: Investigations used fake 13-year-old girl accounts and found they were pushed content like Thinspiration videos. The Centre for Countering Digital Hate was testing changes made by the platform since new laws were brought in against harmful content in Britain and Europe. The centre found YouTube had gotten safer, but needed to implement safety features more.
10: Thanks, Emma. Some new warnings about how hot it will get. Status yellow high temperature warnings are in place for six counties in the west until 7 tomorrow morning. Now with fresh warnings for Munster, Connacht and 9 other counties tomorrow from noon till Friday. Weather expert Carl Nolan says sleeping at night could be uncomfortable.
13: Wednesday night, Thursday night, Friday night, they're likely to be quite troublesome, I would say, for a lot of people across the country. Temperatures on those nights in many places struggling to get below 17, 18, 19 degrees in some places.
10: Politicians will hear today from about that four people have been killed in scrambler crashes since 2021. The RSA also will tell the Oireachtas Justice Committee that 59 people have been seriously injured, while the parents of Grace Lynch, who was knocked down and killed by one in January, will also appear before the committee. Investigations continue as well into the death of Jamie Carney in Killarney and Kerry last Tuesday. A 28-year-old man believed to be the prime suspect in the case is understood to have been arrested in Jordan after he crossed in from Turkey. Irish Times crime editor Conor Lally.
14: I guess the hope will be that the Garda investigation proceeds very quickly and that it will be completed and possibly a charge will be approved before this man is set free in Jordan.
10: Jamie's funeral is tomorrow in Killarney. And there's a warning about scams involving gig tickets. Bank of Ireland says there's been 28% rise in the first 6 months of the year. They're warning people to be on their guard.
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10: Well, the World Cup semi-finals are on tonight. European champion Spain take on 2022 runners-up France in Dallas. That's a repeat of the last four clash at Euro 2024, which Spain won 2-1. Kickoff is 8 o'clock. England goalkeeper Jordan Pickford says history is irrelevant.

0: they prepare to take on Argentina in tomorrow's semi-final.
1: Us as England now, and us being at our best to beat another top nation, and it's us against them to get a place in the final. And it's a game of football, 90 minutes, 120 penalties.
0: Says they'll be ready. While at home, Shamrock Rovers are in Champions League qualifier action this evening, playing the home leg tie against Floriana, having lost the reverse 2-0 last week. Nico Lopez has returned from World Cup duty. And the Ireland under-20s survived a late surge to beat Fiji at the World Rugby Championships last night, winning 24-19. Download the Golad app now, your new home for Off The Ball.
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4: Hi, it's Shannon here. First up, BTS have teased a major announcement with a full page spread in the San Francisco Chronicle, and more information is set to be revealed on the 17th of July, so keep your eyes peeled. And finally, I've been crying the last few hours because tributes have been pouring in for Jurassic Park star Sam Neill after he sadly passed away at the age of 78. Laura Dern took to Instagram and wrote, "Sam was my beloved lifelong friend. I will love you forever, Dr. Alan Grant." While Jeff Goldblum shared a carousel of pics and wrote, "The next adventure begins. Love always and forever." And last but not least, Bryce Dallas Howard shared a sweet clip of the Cor Tree singing Blackbird on the set of Jurassic World Dominion.
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4: 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And for more of the hottest trending stories, add Spin to your social feeds.
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7: Morning, it's Michaela. Whoa, let me tell you, it is lucky I am here. I woke up an hour ago. How about you? Did you sleep through your alarm because of the heat, or am I the only disaster in the country at the moment? I'm going to go with the latter, but look, don't worry. I've got 10 spin hits to settle in. So do you, and let's kick it off with Tame Impala teaming up with Jenny on the remix on this. It's Dracula. It's 10 spin hits in a row with Michaela.

Dermot Kennedy Turnstile on Spin with Michaela. And have you heard, all this week we're teaming up with 3 Ireland to give you the prize of a lifetime with tickets for you and a friend, 2 Electric Picnic and so much more. So it's 2 passes for EP with your very own luxury TP. I love saying that together. Side stage for an artist of your choice. All the benefits that 3 customers normally get. Spending money across the weekend and tickets to 12 gigs of your choice at Dublin's 3 Arena. I'm going to play the clip for you within the next hour. So you could qualify today. Nice.

Slater, Dance to This Spin. We're in the middle of 10 spin hits in a row. And if you missed out on her chat with the Jamie and Faye, who are here weeknights from 7 p.m, check out our Spin social. There's loads of videos up there of it. And honestly, it makes me fangirl Slater even more. I really, really hope she's not going to be a one-hit wonder right now. Another gal I'm hoping doesn't fall into that fated fella. I love it, I love it, I love it.

0: shook it. Noah Kahan, obviously, is that the second, third single we have from him? He's playing 3 nights in Dublin this November. 3 nights. I'm pretty sure it's in the 3 Arena as well. Oh my days. Imagine being that successful off so few songs. I'd absolutely love it. I think this gal needs to be way more famous than she is. Her vocals are always elite. BB Rex at Fateless. New Religion plays next on Spin. 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
3: controversial.
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3: I was going to say Nathan Carter, so we're kind of aligned here. Yeah.
4: 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I feel really bad because, you know, he's such a lovely man. I've never met him, but he just seems so lovely. Yeah. But, like, I don't understand the hype.
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2: 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She embraces being a Nepo baby, and that's what I like to hear. 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
1: Summer Cash Machine. I'd like to be a quarter of a millionaire. I'm sure we can all say that sentence. That's not shocking information from me. Well, look, you could be a quarter of a millionaire this Friday. I will not be able to be at all, which is unfortunate for me, but great for you. Barry Dunn is going to make that Spin Cash Machine call on Friday just after three. You know the score. He's an impatient man. You only get five rings, okay? Answer within five. He'll ask you for the exact cash amount. Tell him 250,000 euro exactly, or I will check with him, but I'm sure he will also accept a quarter of a million euro. Now, if you do that, it will be in your bank account tax-free this Friday. Oh, what a dream. What would you do with it? 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Full T's and C's there on the Spin website. I just might tell you how you can win electric picnic tickets, but I will most certainly tell you how to do that in the next hour, and we're going to kick off 10 Spin Hits in a row with Bruno Mars.
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3: That's GAA President Darla Burns at last night's opening ceremony. And there's a warning about an increase in the number of scams involving gig tickets. Bank of Ireland says there's been a 28% rise in the number of purchase scams reported to it in the first 6 months of this year. It says fraudsters are increasingly targeting music fans through fake ticket listings on social media, online marketplaces and unofficial resale websites.
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3: Just like that, it's the last week of World Cup summer action, and tonight France have the chance to make a third successive final. The 2018 champions are preparing for a semi-final meeting with Spain, who have conceded just one goal across six games this tournament. Kickoff in Dallas is at 8 o'clock. Here at home, Shamrock Rovers are set to welcome captain Pico Lopez back for their Champions League qualifier this evening. Stephen Bradley's side will bid to overturn a 2-0 deficit from the first leg against Floriana. That game gets underway at Talla Stadium as well from 8. And in rugby news, Jeremy Loughran and Rob Balakoon are expected to be fit for Ireland's summer test with New Zealand on Saturday. Download the Goal Line app now, your new home for Off the Ball.
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7: Hey, it's Shannon here. First up, the trailer for Crystal Lake, a Friday the 13th prequel series starring Linda Cardellini as Pam Voorhees, the mother of hockey-masked murderer Jason Voorhees, has dropped.
8: It's like someone put a curse on this town. It all started when that kid drowned last summer.
9: Jason!
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7: Ooh, set your alarms because that is going to be out the 15th of October and I am buzzing. Moving along, Hilary Duff has revealed which cosmetic procedures she's had done. Speaking to People, she admitted, I do all of the things. I love Botox, I'm obsessed with microneedling and salmon sperm facials. And finally, Ariana Grande once again changed the lyrics to Thank You Next, hinting things are back on with Ricky after singing, wrote some songs about Ricky, we always find our way back. And for more of the hottest trending stories, add Spin to your social feeds.
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6: With AirNav Ireland. Clear skies ahead, that's the forecast. Find your career at airnav.ie.
3: Highs of 29 degrees today.
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10: Spin. I'm loving today. I'm loving the weather. I think we have become accustomed to it and we are all not melting, or we've just bought better clothing. I don't know. Either or, I am here for it. Also here for 10 spin hits in a row in there. I've got the latest from Alex Warren, which is an upbeat song from him, which I'm kind of here for. But let's kick it off with Think About Us.

0: It's Spin, the home of Fully Charged with Ed and Katie in for Valerie. And tomorrow morning, well, they are...
1: 5-4-3-2-1 for your chance to win €1,000.
2: 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Yummy.
0: Mm. Oh, well,

It's Slater Dance. It is Spin. We're in the middle of 10 Spin hits in a row. And we already had Keith qualify for our epic electric picnic prize with the Three Ireland. And for qualifying, he's already bagged himself £100 and is in the draw for winning all of the prizes. If you missed out on that and you're like, damn, I want to qualify. Well, look, you know I like to treat you fine. So I'll be giving you another chance to qualify before 2. And it's pretty easy. I'll play you a clip of a song and you just got to let me know what lyrics are missing. You will rock it. I know you will.

0: Khaki Kid, Kojak, it's rude. It is wrapping up 10 spin hits in a row. And is Khaki Kid starting some beef with Cavan, the entire county? Well,
1: shout Cavan, best dressed place in Ireland. And if you know, you know, it's one of those. I'm sorry, they dress terribly.
0: Well, two gals who are glam as hell, Pink Panther is our license. Stateside, it plays next on Spin. 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
3: 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However, he's back with a brand new banger. It's Joe Corey. It's Whisper. It's Spin.

0: So you're thinking, it's about damn time Barry Dunn gives me a call for Spin's summer cash machine. I know, but look, everybody who has won has thought, he's never going to call me. And then he does. And then they win life-changing amounts of money. So that could be you this Friday. It's €250,000. So €250,000 just for answering a call. It's going to happen Friday, as it does every week. Just after three, you will have five rings to answer. Hopefully you do, because you know the score at this stage. Then have the chats with our Baza, all right? He'll ask you for the exact cash amount. Tell him €250,000 exactly. Do that and it's yours. It's that simple. Fail to do so, it is somebody else's. Now, if you haven't entered yet, you've got till three on Friday. 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I ask this question constantly. 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
14: I'm Katie, here's what's happening. Vapes are having a harmful effect on young people's blood vessels and lungs. That's according to a report from the European Respiratory Journal Open Research. It shows the impact on lungs is acute during exercise. Nearly one in four 18 to 34-year-olds vape here.
15: As a society and as a group of societies, we got vaping all wrong. I mean, vaping is a potentially powerful and beneficial tool for helping people who are addicted to burnt tobacco, smokers, get off smoking. It is less harmful than smoking.
14: That's Professor and Consultant Oncologist John Crown. He says vaping needs to be tackled. TDs are calling for greater enforcement of a ban on the use of scramblers in public places. It comes ahead of an appearance at the Oireachtas Justice Committee by the parents of Grace Lynch, who was killed earlier this year. Social Democrats TD Daniel Ennis says he had his own run-in with a scrambler recently.
16: I'm talking about doing wheelies up and down certain stretches of road. Absolutely no police presence, unchallenged, unfazed, not a care in the world, really.
14: A new warning for high temperatures has been issued for 20 counties in the Midlands, South and West. The status yellow alert comes into effect at 12 noon tomorrow until 6 o'clock on Friday morning. Holly O'Neill is with Mid Éireann.
17: We have a new warning that will be in effect, again a high temperature warning from 12 tomorrow. And it's just after extending really for more counties. So we're looking at Munster, Connacht, Carlow, Kildare, Kilkenny, Laois, Longford, Offaly, Westmeath, Cavan and Donegal. Any counties really away from that north, east or east coast. And that will be in operation until 6 a.m. on Friday.
14: And GAA players from over 100 countries are in Waterford this week for this year's

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2: After a tit-for-tat semi-final, Mayo manager Andy Moran has predicted that goal line technology could be introduced in Gaelic football as soon as next year. Dublin boss Ger Brennan called for video refereeing in the sport following a number of controversial decisions in their All-Ireland semi-final defeat to Kerry. Moran reckons the use of Hawkeye at Croke Park already means that technology will automatically come in for 2027. In the US, France had the chance to make the third successive World Cup final tonight. The 2018 champions are preparing for a semi-final meeting with Spain. Kickoff in Dallas is at 8 o'clock, and here at home, Shamrock Rovers are set to welcome captain Pico Lopez back for their Champions League qualifier this evening. Stephen Bradley's side are at Talis Stadium from 8. Download the Goal Line app now, your new home for Off the Ball.
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3: Hey, it's Shannon here. First up, the trailer for Crystal Lake, a Friday the 13th prequel series starring Linda Cardellini as Pam Voorhees, the mother of hockey masked murderer Jason Voorhees, has dropped.
4: It's like someone put a curse on this town. It all started when that kid drowned last summer.
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3: Ooh, set your alarms because that is going to be out the 15th of October and I am buzzing. Moving along, Hilary Duff has revealed which cosmetic procedures she's had done. Speaking to People, she admitted, "I do all of the things. I love Botox, I'm obsessed with microneedling and salmon sperm facials." And finally, Ariana Grande once again changed the lyrics to Thank You Next, hinting things are back on with Ricky after singing "Wrote Some Songs About Ricky, We Always Find Our Way Back." And for more of the hottest trending stories, add Spin to your social feeds.
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2: All sun and blue skies.

Yeah, we got that sunshine. Do you know what I got? Chances for you to qualify to win the most epic prize with Three Ireland. Of course, it's like VIP electric picnic experience. Not only that, tickets to 12 gigs in the Three Arena this year. And when you qualify, because we're not making the call till Friday, you also bag 100 quid. Like, come on. We are spoiling you rotten. If you fancy qualifying, a chance for that, well, it's on the way in about 20 minutes' time. But how about we kick off the iconic 10 spin hits with Ray? Where is my husband?

0: but I cannot tell the difference between Femi and the Kid Laroi's voice on that track. It is Noble. It is, of course, Spin, the home of Fully Charged with Ed and Katie in for Valerie Ann.
1: 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Insane, Michaela.
2: 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Michaela, how well do you think you'd do with BTS songs?
0: Oh, I would nail it. I would absolutely nail it. I could do it in my sleep. You know my obsession is real, of course. 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
3: If you are someone who sings in the shower, I do, much to my neighbor's despair, because honestly, I am horrendous. This is a great shower song, okay? It's like the acoustics and the vocals, 10 out of 10. It's the latest from Benson Boone. It's called The Time of My Life. It's Spin.

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Summer's number one hit music station, and all week we're teaming up with Three Ireland to give you the prize of a lifetime. Tickets for you and a friend to head to Electric Picnic and so much more. 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If you want to enter, 087 711 1038. You just got to tell me, what are the missing lyrics from this? And of course, I, you know, forgot to play it. What are the missing lyrics from this?

0: giving you EP tickets and we're giving you €250,000, €250,000 to be exact. All you got to do is answer Barry Dunn's call when he makes it on Friday just after three. You'll have five rings to answer. 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Do that and it's yours. And that simple. Fail to do so and it's somebody else's. 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
1: 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And if you like Blackpink and all things K-pop, you know we have Spin K-pop. It's over on the Galway app. It's also on DAB. Have to say, it is my baby, but make sure you don't listen to it till after three, right? And kicking off the iconic 10 Spin hits next, Ewan McVicar, Share the House.
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14: Here's what you need to know.
6: I'm Katie, here's what's happening. Vapes are having a harmful effect on young people's blood vessels and lungs. That's according to a report from the European Respiratory Journal Open Research. It shows the impact on lungs is acute during exercise. Nearly one in four 18 to 34-year-olds vape here.
17: As a society and as a group of societies, we got vaping all wrong. I mean, vaping is a potentially powerful and beneficial tool for helping people who are addicted to burn tobacco, smokers, get off smoking. It is less harmful than smoking.
6: That's professor and consultant oncologist John Crown. He says vaping needs to be tackled. TDs are calling for greater enforcement of a ban on the use of scramblers in public places. It comes ahead of an appearance at the Oireachtas Justice Committee by the parents of Grace Lynch, who was killed earlier this year. Social Democrats TD Daniel Ennis says he had his own run-in with a scrambler recently.
18: I'm talking about doing wheelies up and down certain stretches of road. Absolutely no police presence, unchallenged, unfazed, no care in the world really.
6: A new warning for high temperatures has been issued for 20 counties in the Midlands, South and West. The status yellow alert comes into effect at 12 noon tomorrow until 6 o'clock on Friday morning. Holly O'Neill is with Mid-Erin.
19: We have a new warning that will be in effect, again a high temperature warning from 12 tomorrow. And it's just after extending really for more counties. So we're looking at Munster, Connacht, Carlow, Kildare, Kilkenny, Laois, Longford, Offaly, Westmeath, Cavan and Donegal. Any counties really away from that north, east or east coast. And that will be in operation until 6 a.m. on Friday.
6: And GAA players from over 100 countries are in Waterford this week for this year's O'Neill's GAA World Games. Matches are taking place across the week at the SETU Arena. This player from Canada has been enjoying the experience so far.
20: Absolutely incredible. It's amazing. Look at it here. We love it. It's been amazing. Everybody has been so kind, and the place, our location, all of our hotels, amazing. Just wonderful.
21: So far, we're 2-0. So.
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6: After a tit-for-tat semi-final, Mayo manager Andy Moran has predicted that goal line technology could be introduced in Gaelic football as soon as next year. Dublin boss Ger Brennan called for video refereeing in the sport following a number of controversial decisions in their All-Ireland semi-final defeat to Kerry. Moran reckons the use of Hawkeye at Croke Park already means that technology will automatically come in for 2027. In the US, France have the chance to make the third successive World Cup final tonight. The 2018 champions are preparing for a semi-final meeting with Spain. Kickoff in Dallas is at 8 o'clock, and here at home, Shamrock Rovers are set to welcome captain Pico Lopez back for their Champions League qualifier this evening. Stephen Bradley's side are at Tala Stadium from 8. 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
24: How's it going? It's Shannon here. First up, Pink Panthers is set to make her feature acting debut in a film directed by the Daniels. She joins Matt Damon, Sandra Oh and Charles Melton, to name a few. That's very exciting. Elsewhere, Robert Pattinson shared the request he had for his wardrobe in The Odyssey.
25: As soon as I read the script, I'm like, I want to have cheetah underpants. Which you can see through it. And that's where I think he drew the line there.
24: He is so unserious and I love it. And finally, the runtime for Avengers Doomsday has been revealed, and you can expect to be sitting down munching on popcorn for 165 minutes, aka 2 hours and 45 minutes. And for more of the hottest trending stories, add Spin to your social feeds.
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15: 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Clear skies ahead. That's the forecast. 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
1: Oh, I know. Boy, oh boy. Or barely awake. Paddle to the metal. Oh, man. I should do this for a living.
0: It feels good to be Boatu. It feels good to Geico.

think half the country saw him in the Aviva over the weekend. It's Dermot Kennedy. We are in the middle of 10 spin hits in a row. And I just want to get through this workday. So how about another banger from Sonny Federa?

0: It's Slater, Dance It Is Spin. We're in the middle of 10 spin hits in a row. And I'll be honest with you, I have not spent a moment of my life wondering about Somber's name. Is it his real name? Is it not? Until this exact moment in time.
1: Do you think my name is Somber or like Shane? 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Who the hell would be born with the name Somber?
0: I did not know his name was Shane. Did you? I don't think I like that. Where did he come up with Somber? This leaves me with so many questions. Here he is with Homewrecker. Spin.

0: popping up dance spin hits in a row. And you may have heard, we have teamed up with Three Mob for the most epic giveaway ever. It's EP, it is stunning, it's passes for that. Also, tickets to 12 different gigs in the Three Arena this year. Spending money, there's so much, okay? I don't have any more chances for you to qualify today, but Fully Charged, they're back tomorrow from 7 a.m. and they'll have more chances for you. What I can offer you is an epic soundtrack to gauge the rest of your day. 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
2: 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David Guetta, Bebe Rexha, teaming up once again. It's Sad Girls. It's Spin.

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1: Summer Cash Machine. It's very hard to remember the days of the week while it's this sunny. Or am I the only person having that problem? Well, look, it is Tuesday. Barry Dunn is making that Spin Cash Machine call on Friday, just after 3. If you are in weekend mode by that stage or you're busy, make sure you have your phone near you because Barry's going to make the call about 3:05 on Friday. You will have 5 rings to answer that call. Hopefully you do. He'll ask you for the exact cash amount. Tell him €250,000 exactly. Or I'm sure he will accept you saying €250,000. And then that'll be yours in your bank account, tax-free, Friday evening. What a celebration you are going to have. Now look, if you haven't entered yet, don't worry. You've got till 3 on Friday to do so. Time is on your side. You can enter via the Spin website. You can also text Spin to 57557. 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You do have to be over 18. You are playing across the Go Loud network of stations. Full T's and C's. They're over on the Spin website. And I'm out of here, but fear not. Spin's 93 Sum is on the way. Kicking off with 50 Cent of P-I-M-P. Yes. Catch you tomorrow from 10. Bye.
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14: I'm Katie. Here's what's happening. Music fans are being urged to be wary of ticket scams in the hype of concert season.
15: So particularly for customers like that trying to get to the sold out gigs in Slane Castle or possibly upcoming Electric Picnic.
14: That's Nicola Sadlier from the Head of Fraud Protection Unit at Bank of Ireland. She says people should be extra careful as fraud reports are up 28% in the first half of this year compared to the same time period last year. High temperature warnings are continuing until Friday. Temperatures are due to go above 27 degrees and aren't expected to fall below 15 degrees at night time. Holly O'Neill is from Met Erin and says it's due to get warmer from tomorrow.
16: Generally today we're looking at temperatures between 23 to 29 degrees. Again, that little bit cooler along the eastern coast. We may get a little bit higher locally as well. And then from Wednesday we're looking at temperatures really in the range of 24 to 30 degrees.
14: Meanwhile, fire crews who battled a gorse fire in Cork yesterday evening say parts are now reigniting due to the combination of wind and heat. It took 30 firefighters 3 hours to bring the blaze under control last night. Elsewhere, a 6-week hosepipe ban is due to come into effect until the end of August. Parts of Tipperary, Dublin and Wexford are mainly affected for now, but Ishka Éireann warns it could be extended to other parts of the country too if water consumption continues at high levels. The lack of taxi availability after a night out is negatively impacting bars and pubs. The Licensed Vintners Association, a group which represents bars and pubs, says reducing restrictions on apps like Uber and Bolt is needed.
17: There are 20% less taxi driver licenses in the country compared to 2012, despite a growth in the population and expansion in the economy and the increase in tourism. You know, clearly that's having an impact on people's decisions to go out socialising.
14: Donal O'Keefe is the group's CEO, and the country's top food destinations have been revealed, with Cork and Galway at the top of the list. They are beaten only by Dublin, which has been crowned as having the country's best food scene. However, the Leonardo Hotel survey found Cork is the city people are most likely to choose for an impromptu weekend staycation.
18: Cursdacher hervishi am chadunish folamore agus tamana erlina, lena narrator anuachan ustatu malertu agus ahalaher. Tasha eska agus fader a yen of gans throw. Turkurter and servish nashinta am chadunish tamana erlina and yovig NDLS punk RSA punk IE. My gavaidi zevne atastal. Tachtrocht on udrosam hoveltocht er wodi.
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14: Seamus Coleman remains a huge asset to the Republic of Ireland team. That's according to assistant coach John O'Shea. Coleman became a key figure in the last World Cup qualification campaign, but he's weighing up his club future after leaving Everton. O'Shea is waiting to see what his next step will be.
19: Seamus is on the right either way to make sure himself and his decision. Maybe there could be clubs interested in him and he doesn't want to move that far away, or he doesn't want to move here or to a different country or whatever the case may be.
14: And two-time World Cup winners France take on one-time winner Spain in a clash of European titans at the semi-final stage tonight. French superstar Kylian Mbappe came off early in their quarter-final win over Morocco but is expected to be fit. Kickoff in Texas is at 8 o'clock tonight. Download the Goalhead app now, your new home for Off the Ball.
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20: How's it going? It's Shannon here. First up, Pink Panthers is set to make her feature acting debut in a film directed by the Daniels. She joins

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4: 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Let's rewind to the Naughties. We do it every day at 9 and 3. Loving on the way. Coldplay, we kick it off 2003 from his debut album, Get Rich or Die Trying. It's 50 Cent P-I-M-P.
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12: I'm on Fitz. Ticket secured for the hurling on Sunday. I'm heading to Croke Park. Not looking forward to the drive and the traffic home, but fingers crossed, a win for Limerick. I'm loving on social media. Seen a lot of posts of the houses, the businesses, bunting, dogs and cats dressed in Limerick colour, cars turned into green and white. WhatsApp was 087 710 2103. If any pics or videos for us, let's kick off 10 spin hits in a row. Bruno.

Niall Horan to Spin Southwest. Unfits with 10 spin hits in a row. It is 27 degrees across the southwest, and if Spain win the World Cup, could we change it to Spain Southwest? BB Rex and Fateless on the way. Olivia Rodrigo after Danielle Harrell and Dua Lipa to Spin.

0: this is Spain, home of the cash machine. And if you don't know what the cash machine is, it's a competition on my show Fridays. We give away life-changing money. And this Friday, it's €250,000. Details coming up along with Becky Hill and new Gracie Abrams. Can we thank Kingfisher for the good weather to Spain? The sun will never settle.
1: My heart, it has been broken by who I cannot tell.

0: Tracy Abrams, Look at My Life, Song 10, Retain Spin Hits Are On Fits With You. Bit of a sad day in radio today. A community radio station in Newcastle West in Limerick, West Limerick 102, has sadly had to close down and cease broadcasting from today. And it's a special thing in my heart because it's where I started radio back in 2005 as a volunteer, and you got endless amounts of radio. I mean, the amount of times I was on the radio, the phone would ring. I wouldn't even ask him what time. He'd be like, yeah, Grant. I did a whole summer of a breakfast show. I'd get up and do the breakfast show. Then I'd head back to Limerick to work on the go-kart and track. Remember that in Kilcornan? Yeah, I was one of those guys telling you to slow down. It's volunteer run. 90% of the staff or more are all volunteers. I made friends for life. There's people who still work in the radio industry who don't, that I've been in contact with. And that's going back to 2005. So sad day today and a big loss for community radio, because you always remember where you started. So just big shout out to everyone and thinking of everyone in West Limerick 102 community radio station. Fingers crossed, maybe someday might make a return. Spin Summer Cash Machine. 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Somebody missed the call last Friday and that was the biggest jackpot ever on Irish radio. Be the first answer within 5 rings. 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You win €250,000. I actually went by a weird name when I was on West Limerick 102. It was DJ Fitz. And there was a woman working there, Marion. And she was always calling me DJ and go, DJ, we do that. And someone goes, you know, his name actually isn't DJ. And then when I joined Spin, they're like, no, you're not on Fitzgerald, you'll be on Fitz. So stuck with that one. Dracula's on the way. Let's continue. Hit music now next.
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0: in summer's number one hit music station, Cinema in the Park is back. Killarney House and Gardens, Monday the 20th, for an outdoor screening of Mamma Mia. Spin is going to be there, the spinnies, we'll have great music, games. It's going to be so much fun, okay? We've also on Friday got an overnight stay for two on the Monday night at Hotel Killarney. Breakfast included for two people. So you could win that on Friday. Up for grabs today is passes for two people to Cinema in the Park. Going to open the lines in the next few minutes. You'll guarantee yourself tickets and you'll go on the draw on Friday for one night stay at Hotel Killarney. All right, you can get your tickets killarney.ie. Killarney, one of my favourite places in Kerry. And you get to sit outside. You can even dance while watching. Why not? It is Mamma Mia after all. Let's get 10 Spin Hits Now with Jazzy on your radio next.
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3: In Kerry, Lewis Road Sidebind in Killarney is backed up between St. Dan's Road roundabout and College Street Junction. There's a queue on Matt Talbot Road northbound in Tralee from Strand Street to the Ardfoot Road Junction, and in Limerick at Slunker Street outbound is busy from Matthew Bridge to Ireland Road Junction.
1: Here's what you need to know.
3: Here's what's happening. The Taoiseach says he's leaning towards a total ban on e-scooters in Ireland.
4: The Minister for Transport, Sean Kenny, will be back to the House in terms of that regulatory thing you talked about, regulations for e-scooters, or a ban on e-scooters, which I must say, I'm leaning towards myself.
3: It follows criticism that the newly introduced ban on scrambler bikes in public places is not being enforced. The parents of 16-year-old Grace Lynch, who was killed earlier this year, are appearing before the Oireachtas Justice Committee this afternoon. Music fans are being urged to be wary of ticket scams in the height of concert season.
5: So particularly for customers like that trying to get to the sold-out gigs in Slane Castle or possibly upcoming Electric Picnic.
3: Nicola Sadlier is from the Head of Fraud Protection Unit at the Bank of Ireland. She says people should be extra careful as fraud reports are up 28% in the first half of this year. High temperature warnings are continuing until Friday. Temperatures are due to go above 27 degrees and aren't expected to fall below 15 degrees at night time. Holly O'Neill is from Met Erin and says it's due to get even warmer from tomorrow.
6: Generally today we're looking at temperatures between 23 to 29 degrees. Again, that little bit cooler along the eastern coast. We may get a little bit higher locally as well, and then from Wednesday we're looking at temperatures really in the range of 24 to 30 degrees.
3: The lack of taxis available after a night out is negatively impacting bars and pubs. That's according to the Licensed Fitner Association. The group represents pubs and bars. It says reducing restrictions on apps like Uber and Bolt is needed.
7: There are 20% less taxi driver licenses in the country compared to 2012, despite a growth in the population and expansion in the economy and the increase in tourism. You know, clearly that's having an impact on people's decisions to go out socialising.
3: Donal O'Keefe is the group's CEO, and Netflix is casting for a new Monopoly game show. 12 contestants will compete on a life-size town square resembling the board game, with the last one standing winning $2 million. The catch, applicants must be a US resident and be 21 or over.
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3: Seamus Coleman remains a huge asset to the Republic of Ireland team. That's according to assistant coach John O'Shea. Coleman became a key figure in the last World Cup qualification campaign, but he's weighing up his club future after leaving Everton. O'Shea is waiting to see what his next step will be.
10: Seamus is on the right either way to make sure himself and his decision. Maybe there could be clubs interested in him and he doesn't want to move that far away, or he doesn't want to move here or to a different country or whatever the case may be.
3: And two-time World Cup winners France take on one-time winner Spain in a clash of European titans at the semi-final stage tonight. French superstar Kylian Mbappe came off early in their quarter-final win over Morocco, but is expected to be fit. Kickoff in Texas is at 8 o'clock tonight. Download the Goalhead app now, your new home for Off the Ball.
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9: 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I'm going to put you in the draw for an overnight stay Monday at Hotel Killarney. 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

Later, that is Dance on Spin, Summer's number one hit music station. Unfit's rolling through 10 spin hits around with cash machine details coming up. I'm going to give you a quarter of a million euro. They take it out of my wages. They don't. Cash machine. Bella K now. I love it. I love it. I love it to spin.

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0: Silva Bumpa is from Sheffield in the UK. His real name, Joshua Silva. This is the new single, Spin Southwest. It's called One Tonight.

That is One Tonight, playing in Nice on August the 1st. Parmesan House Estate before heading off to Spain and the UK on a tour. Nice one. Playing some summer beats for you.

0: in your diary on Face With You, and we are teaming up with Cinema in the Park. It is back Killarney House and Gardens on Monday, July 20th. It's an outdoor screening of Mamma Mia. So if you want to head with the friends, the girls, the work colleagues, the kids, have a sing, have a dance. Tickets can be got at killarney.ie. On Friday, we could be upgrading you to one night stay for breakfast included at the Hotel Killarney. Beautiful spot to stay. Great for the kids. We always bring the kids there every Easter. Such a lovely hotel, and well done. Dana O'Connor from Ennis in County Clare bagging some tickets for your sister who's a huge fan of Mamma Mia. You've won passes, admission passes for that. And we'll put you in the draw on Friday for Hotel Killarney. Passes up for grabs on the show again tomorrow. We'll pop in the trough for that overnight stay on Monday night as well at Hotel Killarney. Let's get Sabrina Carpenter house tour next.
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2: 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Heading to Croke Park, be sure to travel on your booked train.
3: In Laois, there's solid traffic on the M7 westbound approaching a crash at junction 16 Port Laois East. In Limerick, Childers Road westbound is busy from Hyde Avenue Junction to the M7 Link Road Junction, and in Kerry, Hans Lever Road eastbound in Killarney is slow from Ballydowney roundabout to Cleaney roundabout.
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Fake Friends on Spin, summer's number one hit music station on Fitz and Tesco. Hanging out with you. Hope you're having a good Tuesday. Hot. And I absolutely love it. Some news in from Munster Rugby. They've announced that they will play one of their two home European games ties outside Thomond Park again next season. So for the new season, they announced today Super Value Parky Cueve, they would host the clash against Racing 92 in October. So Racing 92, that game will be on in Cork. You can make a right weekend of it and head down to Cork in a kind of a quick turnaround there, because there's going to be hurling on intermediate straight away. So speaking of hurling, of course, the final this weekend. Managed to get my tickets, but I was watching a story online today and some Limerick supporter thought he was buying some tickets off someone on Facebook through Ticketmaster, paid €300, then got asked for €90 to change the name. All seemed a bit weird, but unfortunately it was a scam, so just be careful with the hurling this weekend. If you're transferring money to someone, if you're looking at their Facebook page, see number one if you've got friends in common, and just be kind of wise on the Facebook page as well. If they've only got like a few friends, no profile picture, I'd be a bit like, do you know what I do with AI now? Especially with a smartphone, if you hold down on like the home button and do a circle around someone's picture, you can actually see if it's used for someone else. I'm telling you, I should be in one of those scammer groups. Got Alex Warren on the way. Cash machine details after H&H here, and this is My G to Spin.

my cup. Knew you were special from the minute you was born. Unidentical twin but so different from them all. So happy when I met you and your sister on the ward. You know big bro's here to come and lift you if you fall. I know Hat'll take care of you when I'm gone. That's my angel, she'll be stable until I'm one. I wish Tony seniors grow but we ride on. Looking back at old pictures.

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1: 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This Friday, I'm on Fitz, my show. It's €250,000. Oh. And winning on the cash machine is just beautiful.
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1: 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And Ultra, talk to you on the radio. 10 spin hits in a row. It's coming up.
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16: How's it going? 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The genuine trophy stays at FIFA's museum in Zurich. The champions, they get to keep a gold replica instead. Probably a wise decision too. Before the famous trophy we know today, there was the Jules Rimet trophy. And would you believe it was stolen? Not once, but twice. And you know what they say? Once bitten, twice stolen. Well, something along those lines.
0: Spin's World Cup dates.
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15: With Erin Rode Erin. Heading to Croke Park, be sure to travel on your booked train.
17: In Leash, there's solid traffic on the M7 westbound approaching a crash at Junction 16, Portlaoise East in Limerick. Childers Road eastbound is still busy from the Balnacurra Road Junction to the M7 Link Road Junction, with reports of an incident there too. In Kerry, the Macross Road northbound in Killarney is slow from the bridge to the square.
0: Here's what you need to know.
17: I'm Katie, here's what's happening. The Taoiseach says he's leaning towards a total ban on e-scooters in Ireland.
18: The Minister for Transport, Sean Canning, will be back to the House in terms of that regulatory thing you talked about, regulations for e-scooters, or a ban on e-scooters, which I must say, I'm leaning towards myself.
17: He's speaking in the Dáil today following criticisms that the newly introduced ban on scrambler bikes in public places is not being enforced. Sinn Féin leader Mary Lou MacDonald was also speaking on it there today and says there needs to be urgent action on scooters and scramblers.
19: They speed through our communities with absolutely no regard for anybody's safety.
17: It comes as the parents of 16-year-old Grace Lynch, who was killed earlier this year, are appearing before the Oireachtas Justice Committee. As the heatwave continues, households are being urged to obey a hosepipe ban and continue to conserve water. Parts of Tipperary, Dublin and Wexford are under a six-week water conservation order from Thursday. Head of Water Operations Margaret Attridge says nighttime restrictions can be avoided if people obey the ban.
20: Service to their community, the hospitals in their community, care homes in their community does get impacted, and that is why we are bringing in this hosepipe ban, the water conservation order.
17: In the UK, counter-terrorism police have confirmed Adam Widdecombe's death was a targeted attack. Officers are still trying to establish a motive for the former MP's murder last Thursday. Assistant Commissioner Lawrence Taylor told reporters police have a further warrant to detain the suspect, a 28-year-old white man.
21: We have also been granted a warrant of further detention, which means the suspect can now be held for questioning for up to 7 days under the Terrorism Act.
17: Women who suffer an early miscarriage will be entitled to paid leave for the first time. Under new proposals, women who lose a pregnancy before 23 weeks will be entitled to 5 days paid leave. And politicians will hear calls this evening for singers and musicians to be protected from generative AI. The Script's Danny O'Donoghue is among artists trying to raise awareness of the issue.
22: Now, I'm a big artist. We tour, we do very well. We're one of very few in Ireland who can actually afford to take something, a hit like this.
23: And Sean Aaron, tá gairí go maílín maidir le cuairsí a chuairsála agus le dráfia. 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
17: Assistant manager John O'Shea says that Seamus Coleman remains a huge asset to the Republic of Ireland national team. Coleman was a key figure in this year's World Cup qualification campaign, but he's weighing up his club future after leaving Everton. O'Shea is waiting to see what Coleman's next step is.
24: Maybe there could be clubs interested in him and he doesn't want to move that far away, or he doesn't want to move here or to a different country.
1: country or whatever the case may be. Let's just wait and see. But he's definitely a huge asset to the team, playing wise first and foremost, and then we'll see after that.
17: Meanwhile, Shamrock Rovers are in European action tonight in the second leg of their Champions League first round qualifier. Kickoff at Tallaght Stadium is at 8 p.m. Download the Go Light app now, your new home for Off the Ball.
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2: Hey, it's Shannon here. First up, Taylor Swift and Travis Kelce's wedding guest Kyle Juszczyk confirms he had to sign an NDA. Without violating the agreement, he was able to share that he had an incredible time at the wedding and that there was so much genuine love, fun and passion there. So that's that, guys. We won't be getting any deets anytime soon. Elsewhere, Millie Bobby Brown has opened up about her healing experience in Japan after a 3-month anxiety attack.
5: I got chased by somebody in a place and it sent me into a 3-month long anxiety panic attack where I had to do all of this stuff. And actually, I went to Japan and I sat with these monks and it was the most amazing experience, and I got...

a silent disco. 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Let's kick off 10 Spin Hits Around with Florence Rose.

Brian, it's still 27 degrees. I know it's hard to sleep at night with the legs sticking out and you're tossing and turning, but hey, it is well worth it before it gets dark and rains all again. Stella Lefley, we'll leave for a 3-go 10-spin hit throw continues with Khaki Kid, It's Rude to Spin. Maybe

Stella Lefley wrote that song in 15 minutes and her dad's an absolute minted millionaire. Not that it matters, but just saying, he's loaded. He's got Kenya Grace and Roan Model on the way. 10 spin hits in a row for a sunny Southwest. Hello, Taylor Swift.

Kenya Grace of Spin Southwest said, as strangers, we're already at the semis. France taking on Spain tonight. World Cup from 8 o'clock. Set out the back. Set up the TV, yeah. Strangers. That Cat's Eye, Gabriella on the way. And 10 Spin Hits Row continues with Role Model, High Hopes 3000. Some new indie for you. I am.

0: Joy, Gabriella, song 10 of your 10 spin hits in a row. If you can't head to Croke Park or you can't get tickets to Limerick taking on Galway in the All-Ireland final, but good news, it looks like potentially the Mayor of Limerick is trying to get a watch party for the game along with the World Cup final as well, Perry Square in Limerick. So we'll keep you updated to that, that maybe if you can go to Dublin but you want to watch the game in the sunshine, that is going to be an option, I think. Music continues across the southwest, all style. Mr. Harry Styles, Dance No More next.
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3: In Leash, the M7 westbound is closed between junction 15 Mount Mellick and junction 16 Portlaoise East because of a collision. In Kerry, there's a queue on the Fossa Road into Clarny from the GAA Club to Cleaney Roundabout. And in Limerick, the N21 westbound is backed up between Adair Manor and Adair Village.
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13: No!
14: Spin! I'm
13: Katie, here's what's happening. Concert goers are being advised to stay extra alert for ticket fraudsters amid a surge of scams. The Bank of Ireland warning comes ahead of Luke Combs' sold out Slane Castle concerts this weekend and festivals like Electric Picnic.
14: Ensure or watch out for where a ticket seller is unwilling to use official ticket transfer or resale facilities, or where sellers are offering to only provide screenshots instead of a proof of purchase.
13: Nicola Sadlier, head of fraud protection with the bank, says scammers are increasingly targeting fans through fake ticket listings. The Taoiseach's in favour of a complete ban on e-scooters. He's told the Dáil he's leaning towards the idea after criticism the new Graces Law is not being enforced. Grace Lynch's dad Martin says Gardaí need to be supported more to pursue scramblers and e-scooters.
15: The Gardaí need to be trained and supplied with up-to-date equipment and vehicles to combat the widespread use of illegal vehicles on the roads, parks and pathways. They need better protection from prosecution while doing their job, and the professional driver licence must be implemented immediately, and a dedicated off-road guard unit needs to be introduced.
13: Sinn Féin leader Mary Lou MacDonald is also calling for more action.
16: They speed through our communities with absolutely no regard for anybody's safety.
13: As the heatwave continues, households are being urged to obey a hosepipe ban and to continue to conserve water. Parts of Tipperary, Dublin and Wexford are under a six-week water conservation order from Thursday. Politicians will hear.
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13: Kinney says seeing Lexi Minitree in costume as Elle Woods was freaky because she looked so much like Reese Witherspoon.
19: We first met Reese and like she was standing next to Lexi and I was like, the resemblance is
13: so
19: uncanny.
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13: Assistant manager John O'Shea says that Seamus Coleman remains a huge asset to the Republic of Ireland national team. Coleman was a key figure in this year's World Cup qualification campaign, but he's weighing up his club future after leaving Everton. O'Shea is waiting to see what Coleman's next step is.
21: Maybe there could be clubs interested in him and he doesn't want to move that far away, or he doesn't want to move here or to a different country or whatever the case may be. Let's just wait and see, but he's definitely a huge asset to the team, playing wise first and foremost, and then we'll see after that.
13: Meanwhile, Shamrock Rovers are in European action tonight in the second leg of their Champions League first round qualifier. Kickoff at Tallaght Stadium is at 8 p.m. Download the Go Light app now, your new home for Off the Ball.
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3: With AirNav Ireland. Clear skies ahead. That's the forecast. Find your career at airnav.ie.
4: Lows of 14 degrees tonight.
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5: 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Got Kingfisher on the way. Some Dermot Kennedy. Sonny Federa. 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

Kingfisher on Spin Southwest Fully Charged is back with Ed and Katie in for Valerie tomorrow morning. And hey, all thanks to Three, could be your chance to scoop a golden ticket and VIP tickets to Electric Picnic. Tom Grennan now. How does it feel on Spin?

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0: Megan C3, Beat It, Jumping and Spin, Summer's number one hit music station. I'm on Fitz. That is song 10 of your 10 spin hits in a row. Another 10 spin hits in a row completed. I wonder how many 10 spin hits in a row I've played since 2007. That wouldn't be as much as a cash machine.
1: 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Summer
0: Cash Machine. We want to pay out on Friday because the cash machine is all about life-changing money. And this happened last week. It was our biggest winner ever.
2: I'm actually home from Australia. 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
3: Siobhan, you're our biggest ever winner. 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Your mum sounds dead excited, though.
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0: 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You need to be an adult over 18. Entry in by this Friday. We're back to weekly cash machine winners. If we call you back on Friday, answer within five rings. Tell us that cash total and ka-ching, it's a quarter of a million euro. Let's keep the sunny hits coming with Jazzy. Invisible plays across Spin next.
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0: 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We have an overnight stay at Killarney Royal Townhouse. It's all to celebrate summer in Killarney. And hey, head over to Spin's Instagram for your chance to win right now. Casey Musgraves, this is Dry Spell.
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0: Nikki, just the way you are on Spin, Summer's number one hit music station. I'm Unfit. Enjoy your afternoon. I'm off to DJ wedding in Tralee up the kingdom. I'm sure everybody will be in flying form ahead of the football final. I'll see you tomorrow from 3. Jamie and Faye live across the southwest next and kicking off the show. Stand by. Doja Cat, Jealous Type.
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17: Hello, welcome on in.
19: Hello.
17: Do you know the way? So the I think it's the semi-final or whatever it is for the World Cup is tomorrow. Sure. England is playing.
19: Oh my God, it's on tonight.
17: Is it tonight or Wednesday?
19: No, it's tonight. It's France and Spain.
17: Oh, and then tomorrow we have England and I think whatever.
19: Is it really bad if we get that up on the TV while we're doing the show?
17: I think what we'll do is we'll do it anyway. Okay. And we'll say nothing.
19: Sugar, we're live on air.
17: It's like the time when Ireland were qualifying for the World Cup. And we had it on during the show, and literally halfway throughout a conversation, we'd be like, oh, hold on there. Oh, yeah, that's a goal. Anyway, back to business, you know?
19: I've gotten really into sport in the last week, okay? Something has came over me. I am in the mood between the gab, between the hurling, between the soccer. I am now like a girl boy.
17: Did you ever play sports like years ago?
19: Yeah, I played camogie. I was not great as football. But I'm just like, do you know what? I've just kind of turned a new leaf.
17: You've turned the, and what is that new leaf?
19: I've came to realization, Jamie, that if I spend enough time with my boyfriend, I'm gonna have to watch the sports. Okay. So now the positive energy has come over me that I'm going to now just say I love it.
17: And Faye also said earlier on that she's supporting England in the World Cup.
19: No. I'm not a liar, okay? I'm just positive.
17: Anyway, look, moving on from all of that, there has been some news released today.
19: Yes.
17: That summer in Ireland is officially in full swing. We'll chat about it after Doja Cat here on Spin.

0: Rudimental, it's Spin with Jamie and Faye. Summer is in full swing officially now, Faye. Come on.
1: I don't get the reference that you're... Like, are you trying to allude to something? You're trying to get to something?
0: Oh, I'm alluding. I'm getting to it. It's all happening. There is now officially a hosepipe ban, which means it's probably not a good thing now. Don't get me wrong, okay?
1: A hosepipe ban?
0: Have you never heard of a hosepipe ban?
1: No. It sounds like you're saying a hosepipe van.
0: So a hosepipe ban. For Dublin anyway, okay. You've never experienced that in Limerick, no?
1: No. Well, I'm currently, I'm sorry.
0: Oh, I'm going to clip that now.
1: Let me.
0: She's a Dub, lads.
1: No, I'm currently
0: and
1: living
0: she supports
1: in Dublin,
0: England.
1: Jamie, cease and desist. I will have you removed from this building. What do they call that?
0: Defamation of character.
1: Yeah. Yes. No, haven't heard of it.
0: No, so a hosepipe ban has been announced for Dublin. It will also be taken into force in South Tipperary. Parts of Kildare, Meath, Wicklow and Wexford from Thursday night. Now, Iskir Éireann says prolonged hot, dry weather has placed significant pressure on water supplies. The restrictions will remain in place until the 26th of August. And bans...

0: Yeah, it bans non-essential uses such as watering gardens and washing cars. Right, now here's where it gets even more interesting. So okay. It says in the greater Dublin area, which includes parts of Kildare, Meath and Wicklow, recent daily water use reached 693 million litres. What? 693 million litres, around 50 million litres above the year-to-year average, according to the utility. Now, it says, according to the breaches, anyone who breaches the ban could face up to €5,000 in fines for this.
1: So are you telling me now, okay, I'm living in, let's just say, the South Tipperary, okay?
0: Yeah.
1: And my hose pipe is on full whack out the back of my garden. I have five kids over, as in my kids' friends, but not, I don't have kids. Anyways, hypothetically, okay? And they're all swimming away in a pool. Does that mean my neighbour has the right to call the guards?
0: 100%.
1: The guards are to be rang.
0: Yes.
1: I'm breaking a law.
0: Yes. And you could face up to €5,000 in charges
1: Hardly.
0: For it.
1: Hardly.
0: This is the thing.
1: Would you call your neighbour now?
0: No, but I have in the past. I think it was summer 2018, the last time, where up near me in North Dublin, you could see like there was wildfires up on the mountains near Howth and things like that. You could see from Baldoyle.
1: Okay.
0: There was a hose pipe ban that summer, and I remember there was somebody either doing something with like an inflatable pool or washing a car or whatever. And one of the neighbours did get a bit thick about it.
1: Wow.
0: You get some people who are real,
1: yeah,
0: like,
1: do.
0: Don't you?
1: You do. Have you ever had an incident with a neighbour where your family member has had to complain or anything? Or have you ever done anything to a neighbour?
0: I threw apples at a neighbour's window before, like little ones. They were the size of grapes when we were kids. They used to grow on the trees.
1: Did you get in trouble about it? Did you?
0: Oh, yeah.
1: Yeah, I don't think I ever got in trouble with a neighbour, but my cousins did for throwing stones at windows and things like that.
0: See, there's nothing else to do doing up in Limerick.
1: It's down in Limerick, actually.
0: Down in Limerick,
1: if you
0: want to
1: be geographical about it. Yeah, but that's what my cousins are doing now. You can understand that. I've never, do you know, we've gotten complaints before about our dogs.
0: Your dogs? What were they
1: about them,
0: complaints?
1: Like barking and things like that. Which, to be honest, was pretty like they weren't even barking that loud.
0: You always have somebody who has something to say.
1: Yeah, I wouldn't bother complaining.
0: If you have a neighbour and you're listening right now, then you're not too fond of them, wait till they get the garden hose out to wash the car. You make that phone call and there's £5,000 taken out of their bank accounts. Niall Horan, Taste So Good. It's Jamie and Faye with you here on Spin.

0: Kygo, it's Spin with Jamie and Faye. Now, I want to chat to you about something because I feel like maybe we can help each other out here, even though you are already got this whole thing sorted.
1: I'll decide after you tell the story.
0: Oh, you're going to decide. The council will decide. About a week ago, it was your partner's birthday.
1: Yes, it was.
0: Happy birthday, Barry, by the way,
1: yeah,
0: if you're listening.
1: Yeah.
0: And we were having a whole conversation about what do you get him for his birthday. And
1: completely.
0: I feel like you're always really organized, but I feel like this year you had a bit of me in you, where like, yeah, was it kind of a last minute thing?
1: You're rubbing off me, Jamie. You are rubbing off. I don't like it. I don't like it. I just, you know what? I left it last minute to get him something because I was heading down to West Clare on the Friday. His birthday was on the Sunday, so I had to get it on the Friday before we left for West Clare, or the Thursday or whatever.
0: Yeah.
1: I'd left it till the Thursday. I just didn't know what to get him. And I feel like also if you leave it that late, it's too late to get something sentimental because you have to order something or get something engraved. Like I was thinking about getting him, you know, something engraved or some piece of jewellery or something. I thought, I don't know. Anyway, I got a pair of shoes, but a pair of runners.
0: But I think that's a class present for a lad especially. But I wanted to do the whole thing as well this year where, you know, do something sentimental, whether it's something engraved or whatever.
1: Yeah.
0: Now, the thing is, right, at Christmas time, she had kind of hinted that she had wanted like an especially engraved bracelet, okay?
1: Nice.
0: So I didn't know what to get my mom, so I got them both the same thing with different engravings on both of them. And apparently that was a really weird, bad thing to do.
1: I think it's just weird because you kind of drew a weird correlation to
0: between
1: your mom and your partner. It's like a mammy's boy times two, my two mammies.
0: But like, I didn't know what to get the old lady.
1: Jamie.
0: It worked, you
1: know? I know. What did you, like a week if you got them engraved with the exact same thing, was it?
0: Not quite. But then like last year for her birthday, I said, oh, I got you a trip to Croatia.
1: Oh, yeah, this is chestnut.
0: Yeah, you know, and then it came around to the time where we were supposed to go. I ended up booking it about a week beforehand, which obviously cost me like quadruple what it would have.
1: Well, that's your fault.
0: If I was organized. Yeah, I know it's my fault. And now, I didn't realize today until looking at the calendar that today is the 14th, her birthday is on the 19th, and I have nothing sorted.
1: Yeah, see, it rules out anything that's like pre-planned or special.
0: You know.
1: Like, so what my partner did on Christmas Day a couple of years ago as a Christmas present to me, we were supposed to transfer presents early in the morning and then we go off our separate days with our separate families or whatever. Anyways, he didn't meet up with me. He said he was up the walls and I didn't think too less about it because obviously it's family day or whatever. He said, we'll meet in the evening. I said, fab. So we met around 6 or 7 o'clock, exchanged presents. I was delighted, opened up an envelope, flights and a trip away to Edinburgh. Absolutely buzzing, Jamie. Mm. Over the moon, all planned out. Now, the only thing was there was no card and it wasn't in an envelope, okay? And it was just, it wasn't in an envelope. It was just a sheet of paper with flights printed out, okay? Which I thought was a little bit lazy, but I said, you know what? After spending so much money, I'll get over it. Then, look down, okay? We were, let's just say, there at 6 p.m.
0: Yeah.
1: The booking was at 5:50. So he had booked that whole thing 10 minutes before we had met up. I think he'd literally booked it before he left the house.
0: See, the thing is, right? Rookie mistake. If he had got a card, right, and wrote it in the card, oh, we're doing this trip, and you hadn't seen the book and itinerary, you wouldn't have known.
1: No,
0: you would have never have known.
1: And do you know what? Like, that's one of those things out of sight, out of mind. I didn't need to know. But the fact that he left the bloody timestamp on it, I was fit to kill him.
0: Well, that's the thing. Apparently, vouchers are a no-no. I've been told vouchers are a no-no.
1: No, not unless you don't know the person that well. And you know her pretty well. You've been going out with her a good few years now, Jamie.
0: I got her pet spider a few years ago, but he died, you know? So what do you do now? What avenue do you take it down now?
1: I don't know. Guys, do you have any advice for Jamie looking to get his girlfriend in the next couple of days?
0: Like,
1: you could probably just, go in and buy it, okay? None of this ordering stuff online. 087-711-1038.
0: And in good news, the Secret Sound is back. We are giving away a Garmin Vivo Active 6. 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

0: Slater, Dance on Summer's number one hit music station, Spin with Jamie and Faye, and we're bringing it back to the show. Now, unfortunately, the last time we had the secret sound, you were actually off the day it was given away.
1: Yeah, funny that, wasn't it? Funny that. It almost feels like he planned it all.
0: No, no, no, but Padraig was, like, you know, he had it in his mind that he wanted to give it away. And to be fair,
1: Padraig,
0: I think the Thursday before you had left, we had really gotten so close to it.
1: Yeah, he had. And I said, what did I say?
0: Don't give that away.
1: But what did you do?
0: You don't have any holidays
1: you
0: coming up soon, do you?
1: No, I don't, but you do.
0: Oh, yeah. So. Do you know what? I would be actually buzzing if you guys gave the secret sound away.
1: You'd be devastated. It's the one thing, lads, we look forward to. Now, we've a lot to look forward to, but we really do look forward to it. So, the sound is back. Mm-hmm. Jamie and I carefully created this sound. It's tough, but you can do it.
0: That is the secret sound.
1: Mm.
0: Now, there is a Garmin Vivo Active 6 on the line. 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And of course, it is black, the color that goes with absolutely everything. A Garmin. Garmins are like the big thing at the minute.
1: They are hot. It is the most go-to thing in the fitness industry right now. Even if you're not into fitness, it tracks everything. And it's very slick looking. I love.
0: Can we give this away tonight on the first day of the secret sound?
1: I don't want to give it away tonight. Give it a day.
0: A Garmin watch that could be yours. Very nice, very fancy. All you have to do is guess this sound.
1: Text us your guess in to 087-711-1038.
0: And again, if you think you know what that is, you know what to do.
1: Okay.

0: Right Spin.
1: There are places that spark your imagination, and there are those that set it alight, because some lands are just legendary. Like Craganowan, where legends aren't told, they're lived. 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

0: Campbell, The Swell on Summer's number one hit music station. It's Spin with Jamie and Faye. Oh, my love, hear that sound.
1: Secret sound. This is Jamie and Faye.
2: Secret sound. Yeah.
0: We are back in action with a Garmin Vivo Active 6. 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
3: Yeah, because God knows we need it.
0: 100%.
3: Some of those watches, though, do not last long, but a Garmin lasts hours upon days. So it is very, very bougie.
0: We sound like sale reps, don't we?
3: I may as well work for one of those companies. Anyways, guys, we want to give it away. We want to give it away hopefully this week or next week. We have created a new sound. Jimmy, play that sound.
0: Well done. Thank you.
3: Ladies, best of boy.
0: Well, wouldn't it be nice if we gave it away tonight?
3: I'd rather not. But like, look, if someone guesses it, they guess it. It just, I feel like, you know, I want to get at least a day out of it.
0: A Garmin's on the table. Megan, how are you?
4: I'm good, how are you?
3: We're great, thanks for asking, Megan. Megan, I don't know if you got to hear, but the secret sound is back. Jamie and I have created a new secret sound, and we want to see if you've had a listen at it.
4: Yeah, I thought it was Velcro or Velcro wallet.
0: Ooh, let's find out, Megan. Now, if you do win this Garmin watch, are you going to keep it? Are you going to give it to someone as a present? What are you going to do?
4: I'll probably give it to my mom. She had an old Fitbit, so...
0: Okay, all right. Well, she's due an upgrade, yeah.
3: Yeah, it is a big, huge upgrade. Okay, let's take a look.
0: Let's find out. Yep.
3: Oh, Megan, it's not, but it's a great guess. Thank you so much for coming on, Megan, and you're not limited to one guess.
4: Okay, thank you.
3: Bye, Megan. Have a good evening.
0: I hate when someone, you know, you disappoint someone at the end of that, you know?
3: Yes. Completely. But, Jamie, it is a good guess, isn't it?
0: It's a great guess.
3: It is. So, guys, get those guesses in. We're going to be making a call again at around 9 o'clock, 9, 10. Mm. Get those guesses in. We'll give you a call, and fingers crossed, you'll be the lucky winner.
0: Yeah, again, we are going to make that call. This is the sound. And again. One more good measure?
3: Yeah, go on.
0: Sorry.
3: No, don't worry. 087-711-1038.
0: Yes, and we can call you just after 9 o'clock. New music from Just Jamie. It's called Knee Deep. It's Jamie and Faye on Spin.

0: Let's hear what's going on.
1: You're kind of all over this Justin Baldoni, Blake Lively situation.
2: Blake Lively, yeah. So basically, they went to court. There was a settlement, which means both their solicitors came together and were like, okay, let's even this out, no point taking it any further. Now, I could be wrong on this, Jamie, but I think Blake Lively's solicitor, or Blake Lively's team, kind of have now charged Baldoni's team like something like a couple of million.
1: 8 million.
2: There
1: crazy.
2: You go.
1: Crazy. $8 million.
2: For legal fees.
1: Well, this is it. Justin Baldoni has asked the judge to reject or significantly reduce Blake Lively's request for more than 8 million in legal fees and litigation costs.
2: Litigation costs.
1: Arguing the amount is too excessive. His legal team claims Lively's lawyers overstaffed the case, billed unnecessary hours, and charged rates that far exceed what is typically typical for similar legal disputes. Now, Lively is seeking to recover the costs that she paid while defending herself in the long-term running battle against the former It Ends With Us co-stars. Her legal team argues the fees are justified given the complexity, length and high profile nature of the case, as well as the successful outcome in the defending against Baldoni's counter suit.
2: 8 million. Now, do you know what? I can see it equating to 8 million.
1: How does it go to 8 million?
2: But like, even in the high courts over here, Jamie, it's a couple of grand a day, and this is in the high courts in Ireland, whereas this is over in the States where they're getting like huge big shot solicitors, and then they're getting the solicitors who are then hiring like loads of people on their teams, and then before you know it, I'd say they've now, it's probably a little bit too excessive. I'm sure
1: this case went on well over a year,
2: I don't know. I feel like obviously don't know what happened. I don't really know too much either about the legalities and all that. But all I'll say is I do find her a little bit of a pain in the hole.
1: She is a pain in the hole, is she?
2: I think she comes across in a lot of interviews, rude in a lot of interviews.
1: Yeah.
2: And that's just my hot take on her. But of the case, I have no idea.
1: Bad vibes. The latest court filing comes just days after Baldoni publicly addressed the dispute for the first time, describing the legal battle as emotionally difficult for him and his family, as well as his wallet now, if things don't go the way he wants. The judge will now decide whether Lively's fees should be awarded in full, reduced, or denied altogether.
2: Well, I'll tell you one thing. I am sad for the outcome of this because 8 million is extravagant. I wonder
1: as well. It'll be interesting to see. And look, if you are looking for a bit of cash yourself, 250 grand on the table with Spin Summer Cash Machine. All details on the way after David Guetta. This is Sad Girls here on Spin.

0: a whole lot of cash that could be going into your bank account on Friday. 250,000 euro would spin some cash machine.
1: Yes, it's a lot of money. 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
18: Do you know when you're told you're not allowed to do something and automatically you just want to go and do it
19: then? What do you want to do? What is it? What do you want to do?
18: Well, this hose pipe band. Now I want to go get one of those inflatable pools and fill it
19: do
18: up.
19: Do it! I won't tell anyone! Come on, I'll come over to your gaff later on and we'll have a pool party and we'll whip that hose up. Oh, that sounds bad.
18: No, it doesn't. But you know the thing is, right? It's like, I remember years ago you used to get those like inflatable pools from Smith's. And like, there would be a day of good weather, but the time you finish, I think it like takes like 24 hours to fill one of those things.
19: Depends the size of the pool.
18: Yeah, but I'm thinking, go big or go home. Go to Smith's, get the biggest one and just have a little bit of a pool party. I'm actually not going
19: to
18: do that though.
19: To be cold.
18: Yeah, they're going to be rang if I do
19: if
18: that.
19: You're filling up one of those monstrous size big ones that you get in. You know those ones that you actually need like to be put up on stilts?
18: Yes.
19: That you're like, how are they selling these? These are like borderline real ass swimming pools. Then I would say the guards are to be called.
18: Well, there's a fella in here who bought one of those type of pools, but it's a hot tub.
19: Oh.
18: You know, but the thing is massive. So imagine him just sticking the hose in there, filling that bad boy up. Anyway, I'm not going to do it for now. But you know
19: in another note, revenge quitting. Have you ever heard of the term?
18: Revenge quitting.
19: Revenge quitting.
18: I have not heard of it.
19: Where have we been? Because supposedly it's all the rage because we need to do it. No, I'm joking.
18: I should revenge quit. Haven't a clue what it is, but we'll find out in a moment. New from Ariana Grande. Hate That It Made You Love Me. Jamie and Faye here on

0: I have for you.
1: King Fisher, it's Spin with Jamie and Faye.
2: So, Jamie, have you heard of the term revenge quitting? That's why you haven't heard of it, because I'm saying it wrong the whole time.
1: Revenge quitting. No, I've never heard of this.
2: So neither have I until, say, I read an article on it. And basically what it is, it's the term used that Gen Zers, which is us, so I don't know where we've been, to describe someone leaving their job in a way that's intended to basically just piss off the boss, to anger them. And, like, you know, when you're supposed to give that notice of, what is it, maybe a month in the corporate world.
1: Or 2 weeks in some places, yeah.
2: I'm not in the corporate world, so I don't really know us self-employed queens. Anyways, it's basically quitting without notice to piss the boss, and then kind of spreading word about it. It's kind of like all just like leaving on a really bad note. But supposedly this is like all the rage at the moment, that like, there's companies that are struggling with this, like huge tech companies in Ireland that, like, there's the article I read was like four CEOs and bosses on how to like deal with this matter and all this. I was like, surely this is just like people taking the piss. Who's actually revenge quitting?

0: You know what I mean? But supposedly, because Gen Z culture is a little bit more like, you know, you got to put yourself first.
1: Entitled. Some might say, come on.
0: I will say, okay, take it back to my mum and dad's age. If your leg was hanging off, you'd still be expected to go to work. Now, you shouldn't have been going, but like, you know what I'm saying?
1: Well, this is it. You're so right. I did read like a similar article about how Gen Z can be entitled. Now, I feel like we're a little bit kind of like, we just make the Gen Z bracket by a year, but there's some Gen Zs where like, they think they can just do that because they're entitled to do that, you know? Not saying I'm not like a corporate, you know, what would you call that?
0: Guru, is that what you're calling
1: them? Or like, you know, they call them bootlickers where it's like, oh, you should really abide by the rules. Nothing like that. No. But like, there's also a certain way of carrying yourself through a situation like that. And some people don't realize that, you know, you do need references and you do need to be able to move forward.
0: Yeah, I know. And you're burning bridges as well. So this is just like so beyond me. I don't really know anyone who has ever done this. I don't have friends who've ever done this either. I don't really quite understand why you would do it. But I will say, like, speaking to my parents, there is definitely, like, back in the day, there was just that whole ethos of, like, you get up and you go to work, whether you're sick as a dog, whether your leg's hanging off, whether you've just gotten broken up with, or if someone from 25 years of a serious relationship. Whereas now, like, there's mental health days, there is, you know, someone's dog dies. Very sad, don't get me wrong.
1: Yeah.
0: But, like, some people are taking days off for things that back in the day would not have been a strong enough reason.
1: Yeah, totally. I get the quiet quitting thing or the revenge quitting if like you feel like you were like belittled or bullied by your boss, you know, and you feel like you want to kind of make that kind of period of the time harder for them than it needs to be for you. But I guess this is what we're asking on the show right now.
0: Yes. Have you ever revenge quit? Do you know anyone who's revenge? Have you heard of it? What's your opinion? 087 711 1038.
1: We'll chat about this again after brand new Gracie Abrams. This is Look at My Life. It's Jamie and Faye hanging out with you right here on Spin.

0: Paul Smith, it's Spin with Jamie and Faye. We're talking about revenge quitting.
1: Yeah, so I hadn't heard about this today, but supposedly it is up and coming, incoming, should I say. Everyone is doing it. A large amount of tech companies in Ireland are having problems with people revenge quitting. What revenge quitting is basically being pissed off about something and then leaving out of the blue, not giving notice, like leaving on a very... what would you say, kind of sour note. Now, it could be for valid reasons, it could be for not valid reasons, but nonetheless, it's a thing.
0: But this is what we're asking you. Do you have a revenge quitting story? 087-711-1038. Ross Lee's on the phone. What's your story, man?
2: Yeah, so I worked for a big tech company and it was during COVID and we were working from home and I ended up getting sepsis.
0: Oh, man.
2: I was in hospital for 9 days and I got a visit from my manager with a laptop saying, you can work from here.
1: No.
2: And yeah, so I worked for 9 days because I'm afraid to say no.
1: Can I ask before we go any further, did they give you a heads up that they were coming, said manager, into the hospital to visit you?
2: Absolutely not.
1: What?
2: No, they came in and that was it. Laptop was given to me.
1: No.
2: Worked for the time that I was there, and then when I got out of hospital I realized,
1: not fair.
2: Why did I even do that? I just said I quit.
1: Sometimes though you do need a little bit of time to realize that the situation you're in is not okay.
0: Yeah,
2: absolutely. And I couldn't say no because the laptop was just basically thrown in my face saying, okay, work now.
0: But the thing is, Ross Lee, is that not illegal what they done, first of all?
2: It probably is, but I was just like, okay, I'll do it, no problem.
1: Of course. And come here, so how many days did you work for then? Like, I'd say you were barely even able to work.
2: Oh, I wasn't able to work. I can't even remember what I was doing.
1: I know,
2: doing. I was on that
1: you're on your bloody deathbed.
2: So, absolutely. So, yeah, I just done the bare minimum, but still I worked, you know.
1: And as you should.
0: Yeah, the aftermath of that then, so you got out of hospital, so where did you take it from there?
2: Got out of hospital I got out on the Friday and then on the Saturday, Sunday, then I was expected to work on the Monday and then I said, absolutely not. I said, I quit.
1: Dead right. And come here, did they ask for one of those little forms to go, what would you change about your experience with the company?
2: Absolutely not. I'd say they knew what I was going to put down on it.
1: And come here, more importantly, have you gotten a new job now?
2: Absolutely, and I just got accepted into college for nursing.
0: Come on, Rosley!
1: Yes, well, you're dead right. We wish you all the best. Thank you so much for coming on, Ross.
2: Thank you so much, guys.
1: Bye.
0: Thanks, Rosley. Have a good one. Go on, chat to you later, Rosley. That is bizarre.
1: That is bizarre.
0: That is bizarre.
1: I take back what I said about it not always being for valid reasons. That was a valid reason.
0: That was so valid. And it sounds like there's a lot of illegal things that happened there.
1: Exactly. I'm in shock.
0: I'm speechless as well. This is what we're talking about in the show. Revenge quitting. If you do have a story on it, do let us know on 087-711-1038. It's Blackpink here on Spin. I'm not

0: Sienna Spiral, Material Lover on Spin with Jamie and Faye. Garmin Vivoactive 6. This is a smartwatch, touchscreen, all-day health monitoring, personalized fitness features, advanced sleep coaching, music, and up to 11 days battery life. And the color of the watch is black, in case you're wondering. That is what's on the table with the Secret Sounds now.
1: It's a bougie-ass watch, and they are in high demand at the moment. But we have one here in the studio with us. We want to give it away all for just guessing what the Secret Sound is. The Secret Sound is of course, Secret. Jamie, let us know what that sound is.
0: That is it. We'll play it again. And you can win a Garmin for just guessing that sound, essentially.
1: Yeah, so get those texts into 087 711 1038.
0: Yeah, and we're going to make that call just after 9 o'clock. So again, if you want a Garmin for yourself, for your partner, for whatever, just tell us what this is. Like Faye said, 087 711 1038. We can call you after 9.
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0: your mother.
1: Listen to the man and respect your mother. It's Ooh. Jamie and Faye with you on Spin.
2: Well, there you go. There. Jamie.
1: Yeah.
2: I have found some really funny shops online, some restaurants / businesses, okay, that have really funny names.
1: Yeah.
2: It's one of these things that came up on my screen today. Do you know what? It just made me giggle. So I said, do you know what? If it made me giggle, now it's a cheap laugh.
1: Go on.
2: Hopefully it'll make you giggle, okay? So there is a bar and the restaurant, okay, in the UK, and it's called Tequila Mockingbird.
1: Hello, that's Butch. A cheap laugh.
2: That's a cheap laugh. But they're all, honey, they're all cheap laughs.
1: Yeah, okay.
2: There's a creperie also in the States called Planet of the Crepes. Planet of the Crepes. A cafe called Let Us Eat.
1: I like it.
2: I like this one. There's a place in Ireland called, it's a Thai restaurant. It's called Titanic.
1: I've seen this. It's clever, isn't it, actually? Yeah.
2: That is clever. And the thing is, there's a lot of thought behind that.
1: There is. There's also a flooring company in Dublin called Lino Richie.
2: I've seen it.
1: It's cool,
2: isn't
1: it? I've
2: seen it. Now, obviously, mattress make as well is iconic. Not so much a play on words, but it's funny.
1: Well, up your way, right, in Limerick, there's a dog groomer parlour.
2: Yeah.
1: It's called Doggy Style Puppy Parlour. Of course they do that in Limerick. Come on.
2: Of course. There's a fish and chips called Cod Almighty. But you know what? Like, this is the thing, guys. Like, I would stop and I would be enticed to go into one of these places because I feel like the staff are going to be a good laugh. You know what I mean?
1: You would hope so, wouldn't you?
2: You would. There's another sandwich shop. I don't know if it's in the UK now or the States, but it's called Bread Zeppelin.
1: Bread Zeppelin.
2: Don't
1: iconic.
2: Love that one. Not the funniest.
1: Bell Mullet. Whereabouts is Bell Mullet?
2: In Mayo. Mayo?
1: There's a barber's called How She Cutting. Mm. I like that.
2: Yeah. Asian restaurant called Walk This Way. There's one of them in Limerick anyways. I've seen that one a good bit.
1: Have you ever seen in I think it's Longford, it's on the Sligo Road, Big Mickey Furniture Shop?
2: Yeah, I've seen that one.
1: Iconic.
2: I've seen it. There's so many. I think if I was there's some recommendations here as well. I looked up a few. Like, if you were to set up a hairdresser's, Jamie, you could call it Curl Up and Die or Sheer Madness.
1: Sheer Madness. I like Sheer Madness. Yeah,
2: what about Hair Force One? Hair Force One.
1: There is a barber's in Kilkenny called Ryan Hair, owned by a guy called Ryan. It's iconic. And if we're missing out, if there's any businesses that have mad names, especially in Ireland, do let us know on 087-711-1038 and all the cash machine details on the way after New Marty Guilfoyle. It's When You're High here on Spin.

0: Ewan McVicar on Spin with Jamie and Faye. We're chatting about weird business names.
1: Yes. So I basically passed somewhere in, where was it? I think it's Balls Bridge. Anyways, it's a laundrette, okay? And it's called Like New, but they spell it L-Y-K-N-U. And I just think that it spells so poorly that I just love it. And I don't need to put anything into the laundrettes anytime soon, but it makes me want to go in there because I just feel like they'd be a good laugh.
0: Do people still go to laundrettes? Is that still a thing?
1: Oh, I see a lot of people going in and out of laundrettes, especially in town. See, the thing is, Jamie, we're not in the corporate world. We don't need shirts and suits and ties.
0: Yeah, well, I suppose that's true. Because I always look at those businesses and I'm like, who's going here?
1: Yeah, we're not the clientele. You know what I mean?
0: I barely know how to use an iron, never mind a laundrette. There was someone texting in saying that there used to be a Chinese in Bray called Soon Fat.
1: Do you think that would turn people off?
0: No, I think that's exactly what it says on the tin. But weird business names on 0877111038.
2: There is a place in Delique and it's called Your Beautiful Hair, as in you are beautiful hair. It makes me and my sister giggle every time we go by it. Grammatically, it's just so wrong.
0: You are beautiful hair opposed to your beautiful hair.
1: But that's what I love about it. There's a place called Fork Yeah.
0: Fork Yeah.
1: It's a restaurant. Fork Yeah.
0: I think, you know, there's one on Nassau Street in Dublin. It's called, what's it called? Knobs and Knockers.
1: Oh, I love
0: ever see that? Yeah.
1: Knobs and Knockers. That just, you know, it makes me laugh.
0: You're talking about the shop now, right?
1: Yeah. Holy Sheet is a bedding store, supposedly in the States.
0: Holy Sheet.
1: Do Re Mi is a baker. Ah, that's not really that funny now, is it?
0: In County Mead, Faye, there's a furniture shop called So Far So Good. I like that. That's even genius.
1: So Good. That is great.
0: Ryan Hare again in Kilkenny. Look, there's some iconic names on this list.
1: There is. I feel like these are, we need more of them though. I don't pass a lot on the daily. I've seen Knobs and Knockers. I've seen Like New. I've seen Mattress Mick even makes me laugh.
0: Yeah, I love the ones though, like more so the ones we're talking about where it's like a play on words.
1: Yeah. Guys, if you have any, please let us know. 087 711 1038.
0: Anne-Marie, ciao, adios. It's Jamie and Faye on Spin.

0: with Jamie and Faye.
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0: Sabrina Carpenter, Taste on Summer's number one hit music station. It's Spin with Jamie and Faye, and that cash machine locked and reloaded.
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0: Yeah, a whole lot of money that could be yours on Friday. 250,000 euro exactly.
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11: First and foremost, can I just say that I'm sorry?
12: Why? What
11: because
12: did you do?
11: The last time on this show we had the secret sound, it was given away while you were off.
12: Yeah, and that was calculated, Jamie, and I knew
11: I
12: that.
11: I can't calculate if people
12: you
11: guess
12: did.
11: It or not.
12: I'd say, do you know what? You gave it away. I didn't listen to the episode because I didn't want to.
11: Why didn't you listen?
12: Thank you for it. Because, do you know what? I was off.
11: Okay.
12: And if I'm not getting paid, I'm not getting paid to listen to you.
11: Well, you did say,
12: or to
11: right?
12: Talk to you.
11: Oh, fair enough, lads. On the table, a Garmin Vivo Active 6.
12: Yeah.
11: Now, let me list again, once again, the.
12: Yes.
11: The features that this smartwatch has. Of course, it's a smartwatch with a touchscreen, all-day health monitoring, personalized fitness features, advanced sleep coaching, music, up to 11 days battery life, and the color of the watch is black, in case you're wondering.
12: Well, there was a bright orange one, and we said, you know what, I'd say we better stick to the black.
11: Yeah, and that was cheaper. We could have went cheaper, but we didn't.
12: We could have. No, there's nothing cheap about us, Jamie, is there?
11: No, this is the sound that could bag you that Garmin. And again.
12: What is that sound, guys? If you think you know, take a guess. There's no stupid guesses. To 087-711-1038.
11: And we might just give you a buzz back in a moment. 54 Ultra, it's talk to you here on Spin.

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0: Femi, the Kid Laroi, it's Noble on Summer's number one hit music station. Spin with Jamie and Faye, and of course we're bringing this back to the show.
1: It is the time of the day where we give someone a call because it is the secret sound. It's back better than ever. How long did we not have the secret sound for?
0: About 3 weeks, I think.
1: Yeah, we felt longer than that. Anyways, it's back. We have a Garmin to give away. And obviously we have a new sound as well, which is quite top secret at the moment. Jamie, what's that sound?
0: That is the sound that could get your hands all over a Garmin. Nessa's on the phone. How are you?
2: Too bad. How are you?
1: What are you laughing at, Nessa?
2: I just wasn't expecting the phone call to be
0: honest. Oh, well, here we are.
2: I thought it was the most stupid answer.
1: I hope we made your evening. Anyways, you probably know at this stage what we're calling about. It's the secret sound. We want to see if you've correctly guessed what the secret sound is. Now, before that, Jamie's going to play the sound again just to rejig your memory, Nessa.
2: Okay.
0: That is the sound, Nessa. The floor is yours. What do you think it is?
2: Now it sounds really wrong. I sound like a zipper going up, but the stitch is ripping.
0: Right. First of all, let's just say there's no such thing as a stupid guess with this, because it's generally those guesses that get it right.
1: Yeah.
0: So one more time, what was your answer?
2: It's a zipper going up, but catching the stitches.
0: Okay. Right. Let's find out if that is the right answer. Let's see. Nessa, it's not,
2: Nessa.
0: It is a great guess. And do not put yourself down. You're not limited to one either.
2: That's okay.
1: Thanks, Nessa.
2: My self-esteem is fixed. Thank you, guys.
1: Have a great evening. Bye.
2: You too.
0: Bye Nessa. Go on.
1: That's the thing, though, guys. There is no such thing as there is such thing as an incorrect guess. There's no such thing as stupid guesses.
0: No, not at all.
1: No.
0: Because when you soundboard these things as well, it helps everyone kind of narrow things down a little bit.
1: It does, and you just don't know. Like the last few times, the sounds that we had were very, very niche. So you kind of have to think outside the box.
0: Yes, this is the sound, and we are making that call again at 7 p.m. tomorrow if you want to get involved for a Garmin.
1: If you think you know what that is, text us in to 0876.

0: Trinade. It's been summer's number one hit music station with Jamie and Faye this evening.
1: Now we're back again with Faye's bad advice. This is just honestly some really stupid advice that I have, but I think it may work. And if it doesn't, that's, you know, I get away with it because I did say it was Faye's bad advice.
0: Well, no, it's so bad that it's good.
1: Yeah, exactly. Thank you, Jamie. You know what? It's rare that you say anything nice to me, but I really appreciate that.
0: You'd swear I was a horrible human being, lad. Maybe
1: he's
0: I am.
1: No, you're not. He's a little gem. He's a big gem. Anyways, okay. If you're emailing someone and you never email them back, say, always reply with per my last email, even if you never emailed them, because then it makes it, they'll be like, oh, sugar, I never got the email. It's my fault. It's not on you. It straight away puts the blame from them onto you.
0: Can you do this with text messages? Because I'm really bad at replying to people. Nah.
1: No. Okay. Unless you have disappearing messages on.
0: Good point, yeah.
1: If you don't know the answer, just give an answer back, but really confident. And as I've said so many times before, confidence is key. And you know what? Even fight with them about it. Say, no, I'm right because I read an article on it. And you don't need to reference the article, what article it is. Just kind of say you read. Now, don't say you watched a TikTok on it or you watched a YouTube short.
0: You want to sound a little bit more well-versed and educated in the situation that you're in.
1: Yeah,
0: for sure. Yeah,
1: another
0: for sure.
1: Thing, if you're assembling something in life, whether it be furniture, a new phone or whatever, don't read the instructions. It takes the good out of it. It instantly makes you feel like you're not able to set it up. You know what I mean?
0: I get
1: you. Just wing it, okay? Just start from scratch. Like, if you're built, like I built a bed once by myself.
0: And was it all in the right order after not reading the instructions?
1: Look, I did a good job, okay? Now, one of the legs might have been wonky.
0: But it did the job.
1: It did the job,
0: okay,
1: Jamie.
0: Okay, 10 out of 10.
1: You know what I mean? Confidence is key in every single shape and form. When someone asks you a question and you're like, oh Jesus, here they go again, just say, you know, you already asked me one. That's the question. Done. Next. Goodbye. And run off.
0: You actually physically have to run.
1: That's the niche. What's another one? Yeah. Like when you're faking plans, okay, so like if someone asks you to do something and you're really not arsed to do it, Don't even hesitate. Just say commit 100% because you want them to think that you are deadly excited about meeting them. Yes, 100%, sign me up. And then when you give the excuse, you come in with the, I'm absolutely devastated. I'm devastated I can't do it now, but this is after coming up. You know what I mean? And you know I was really excited about it.
0: I really wanted to build that bed furniture with you, but I'm sorry.
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1: And we have a life-changing money to be given away. You'd be singing like him with happiness, Jamie, wouldn't you?
0: Well, he sings a lot of sad songs too, like.
1: You know what that
0: song
1: was.
0: You can sing that when you're finished spending the money. There you go.
1: 250K, I'll be giving you all the details and how you can win that in just a bit.
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3: Wake me up. 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
4: I'll be honest now, Katie. I know it's your first day on the job, but I wasn't happy with how you conducted yourself there. Do you know why? Do you know why?
1: Why?
4: Because you said, name, how many, four things that are hard, and he said an orange. An orange is soft, like.
5: You can get some hard oranges.
4: When I heard it, he was like, pear. He just was naming fruit.
6: That's, I swear, I've never seen a hard orange in my life.
5: I'm bringing you one for breakfast tomorrow now.
4: Like, I understand when the skin is on them. Yeah, they're kind of hard, but they're not really, like, they're soft, like.
5: Well, so you say kind of hard, so you're kind of agreeing that there is possibility that there is a hard orange out there.
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5: The gossip. Let's hear what's going on.
6: So what is going on in the world of showbiz and entertainment? It has just been released only a couple of hours ago that Maura Higgins has landed a spot on the Time 100 creators list of 2026, which, Jamie, is absolutely huge. So the Longford native has been named among 100 of the world's most influential figures online, alongside Mr. Beast and Alex Earle. This is absolutely huge. The publication's annual list recognises digital voices making an impact across entertainment, whether it be fashion, food, sport, education, and loads of other fields. Now, we obviously all know Alex Earle. I don't know if you know her, Jamie. You've heard of her?
0: Alex Earle, is she an influencer?
6: Yeah, she's kind of like in that realm of the new Kim Kardashian, I feel. Anyways, Maura Higgins is 35. She wrote, "Not everyone who makes it on reality TV possesses an ability to achieve celebrity status, but Maura Higgins has crossed that Rubicon." Basically, it was stated that it all started for Higgins in 2019 with a turn on the UK Love Island. And with her cheeky sense of humour, she became a mainstream American media head. So I feel like, Jamie, really, her in Traitors was a huge kind of jump in her career. It broke her into the USA market, as well as I think she could have presented Love Island USA as well.
0: Yeah, the All Stars USA, or the normal version of the USA thing. Now, looking at the other names as well, there's some awful people who are actually named in the in the top 100. I'm not going to name anyone.
6: Oh, sorry, yeah.
0: But like, so surely it's not all for positive reasons, but then for other people it is positive reasons. Like, you got Victoria Beckham, Ralph Lauren, Noah Kahn,
6: yeah,
0: and Hilary Duff in there as well.
6: Yeah, I think it's really just for like people who have a large following online. So because like a few of the reasons why she was picked was because, number one, her following is 4.3 million.
0: What?
6: On Instagram, 1.6 million. And 4.3 million on Instagram and 1.6 million on TikTok, which is insane. She's gotten deal brands with the likes of DoorDash, L'Oreal Paris, and she also has a forthcoming spot on season 35 of ABC's Dancing with the Stars in the US.
0: Even in itself, to be on Dancing with the Stars US is
6: in
0: crazy.
6: The US. USA is huge. Like, so she really has catapulted from Longford.
0: And no one ever does that.
6: Yeah, the United States of America, all from Love Island. Like, really, I personally think she's outdone Molly May. I'm just saying it.
0: 100%. I think you're onto something. All we need now is a Netflix docuseries.
6: I don't know.
3: Here we go. Jamie and Faye are on Spin. You're in.

0: Olivia Dean, Man I Need on Spin with Jamie and Faye, setting the mood quite nicely, I think.
1: Yeah, I think, do you know what? It's about time we get to it. It's bedtime stories.
0: Coming up to this time at 10 o'clock, we, with the collaboration of the one and only ChatGPT, create a bedtime story for the show.
1: Yeah. Now, do you know what? I hate to say it, lads, but it is getting darker in the evenings.
0: We only said this yesterday. Yeah. It's so true, isn't it?
1: And I didn't agree with you yesterday, but now I will say it is getting darker out
0: there. The sun is setting as well. It's crazy.
1: Jesus, that's depressing. Anyways, go on. Moving on to the bedtime story.
0: No, I don't even want to tell the bedtime story.
1: It ruined my summer. Anyway, sorry, Jamie. Go on.
0: Three sentences. We give it to AI and then we ask it to create a bedtime story. The three sentences for today are, there's a hosepipe ban in Dublin.
1: Nice. The first one. That's true.
0: The second one, Faye had an idea.
1: I always do.
0: And the third one, Jamie didn't know he wasn't supposed to press the button.
1: That is also true.
0: It happens. ChatGPT, AI, whatever you're called, what do you got for us?
2: There's a hosepipe ban in Dublin. Everyone was trying to save water. Gardens turned brown. Car washes closed. Even the ducks looked slightly confused. Faye had an idea. What if we collect rainwater instead? She built the biggest water tank anyone had ever seen. It filled up overnight. By morning, half the neighborhood wanted to borrow it. Across town, Jamie spotted a strange control panel beside the tank. There was only one button, a bright red one. It wasn't labeled. Jamie didn't know he wasn't supposed to press the button, so he did. Nothing happened. Then slowly, every cloud above Dublin disappeared. The sky turned completely blue. A loudspeaker crackled into life. Weather system disconnected. Jamie froze. What? Faye stared at the empty sky. Jamie, what? I don't think that button controlled the water tank. Suddenly, a white van pulled up. A man climbed out wearing overalls with a badge that read Department of Irish Weather. He sighed, looked at Jamie and said, you've done it again. Done what? Jamie asked. The man pointed upwards. You've accidentally turned summer on. Jamie smiled. Is that bad? The man shrugged. Not really. He looked around at everyone enjoying the sunshine. To be honest, we might just leave it like this. The end.
0: Did I create summer?
1: Yeah, and do you know what, Jamie? Leave it on, okay? So if the weather gets shite in a couple of weeks, it's Jamie who, destroyed it.
0: Well, the thing is, I love the fact in the story he said you've done it again, insinuating that I had done this once before.
1: You never know. In a past life, you could have...
0: You never know. If you want to throw a bedtime story, if you want to throw a sentence to us for tomorrow's bedtime stories.
1: Thank you, Jimmy. 0877111038.
0: Come on, you know it's just as ridiculous as I do. Anyway, Lost Frequencies, Callum Scott, where are you now here on Spin?
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0: Yes, your chance to win a Garmin once again tomorrow. 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
0: Spin. Here we go. What's the crack? Matthew's checking in. I don't think I've said this during an Irish summer ever, but this is one time I would not like to be abroad at the moment. Consistent sunshine, and you best believe tomorrow we are getting more. It's Becky Hill on Spin. Oh.

This guy's like Michael Bublé, except he's British, he's jacked, and he only resurfaces during the summer, obsessed with this new banger from Joel Carrion's bin, it's Whisper.

Summer's number one hit music station, Spin Southwest, and from this October, she is going to be the first female DJ ever to headline Dublin's Three Arena. I mean, what a success story. No one's ever done it before. You'll find out who. She's up next right after CMAS.

Pride, you want to relive the action? You can check it all for yourself over on Spin Southwest's Insta as we continue 10 spin hits in a row with Kingfisher, The Sun Will Never Settle. They're just ahead of Billie Eilish right now.

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4: Look, I'm not going to tell you I found the one in a week. That'd be a lie. I went on a few dates that were fine. 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And that's dating, isn't it? 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It just gives you a chance to meet real people who are actually looking for the same thing. And you can't ask for more than that, can you? Go on. 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

What about this for a prize? 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Get yourself on the standby list tomorrow morning with Spins Fully Charged for your chance to witness this man live on the main stage. It's

Galan, summer's number one hit music station. It's Spin, and what an incredible gig he did at the Aviva in Dublin over the weekend. Dermot Kennedy, of course, he's on the way in 5 minutes on Spin after Gaga.

0: Now here's a lady who's on week number two of Not Asking, Not Question. God lover, just kidding. Only bitter because I'm single. Taylor, I knew it, I knew you is on the way. And Calvin Harris is kicking off 10 spinets in a row next. Hang on.
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Here we are, Matthew Matthews hanging out. Perfect time of the night to be cruising, driving on the roads. Like, imagine this at 5 p.m. in traffic. Just be painful. This at night, not even fully dark yet. And of course, 10 spinets in a row on the radio. What more could you want?

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Demi Noble on Summer's number one hit music station, Spin Southwest. It's Matthew Matthews here. Now listen, if you can't head up to Croke Park or if you can't get tickets to Limerick taking on Galway in the All-Ireland final, I might have good news for you. It looks like the mayor of Limerick is trying to get a watch party going for the big game in Perry Square in Limerick, along with the World Cup final as well. So if you can't make it up to Dublin, outdoor watch party in the sunshine could happen. We'll let you know on Spin.

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summer vibes written all over it. Jonas Blue on Spin, and that's Girl. Now, I know you don't want to go away anywhere at the moment. I mean, who would with this heat we're having at the moment? But Jonas Blue, he's got a residency in Ibiza all summer long. So when this good weather breaks, hopefully not soon, but when it does, Ibiza, if that's on your mind, not a problem. Summer cash machine. 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Yeah, from now until this Friday, 3 p.m. to enter. 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
1: Now, if you Google a pic of Aaron Taylor-Johnson, have a look at it. Then Google a pic of Jacob Elordi, have a look at that. Now, imagine those two had a kid. If it was possible, it would probably be this man. You will not be able to unsee it. New from Benson Boone, The Time of My Life.

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5: Hey, it's Shannon here. First up, the trailer for Crystal Lake, a Friday the 13th prequel series starring Linda Cardellini as Pam Voorhees, the mother of hockey masked murderer Jason Voorhees, has dropped.
6: It's like someone put a curse on this town. It all started when that kid drowned last summer.
7: Jason!
6: There's something in these woods. And all it knows how to do is kill.
8: Mommy's here.
5: Ooh, set your alarms because that is going to be out the 15th of October and I am buzzing. Moving along, Hilary Duff has revealed which cosmetic procedures she's had done. Speaking to People, she admitted, I do all of the things. I love Botox, I'm obsessed with microneedling and salmon sperm facials. Pink Panthers is set to make her feature acting debut in a film directed by the Daniels. She joins Matt Damon, Sandra Oh and Charles Melton to name a few. That's very exciting. Elsewhere, Robert Pattinson shared the request he had for his wardrobe in The Odyssey.
9: As soon as I read the script, I'm like, I want to have cheetah underpants, which you can see through it. And that's where I think he drew the line there.
5: He is so unserious and I love it. The runtime for Avengers Doomsday has been revealed and you can expect to be sitting down munching on popcorn for 165 minutes. AKA 2 hours and 45 minutes. Taylor Swift and Travis Kelce's wedding guest Kyle Juszczyk confirms he had to sign an NDA. Without violating the agreement, he was able to share that he had an incredible time at the wedding and that there was so much genuine love, fun and passion there. So that's that, guys. We won't be getting any deets anytime soon. BTS have teased a major announcement with a full page spread in the San Francisco Chronicle and more information is set to be revealed on the 17th of July, so keep your eyes peeled. And finally, I've been crying the last few hours because tributes have been pouring in for Jurassic Park star Sam Neill after he sadly passed away at the age of 78. Laura Dern took to Instagram and wrote, "Sam was my beloved lifelong friend. I will love you forever, Dr. Alan Grant."